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1: 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We will get jiggy with Will Smith this hour. 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
1: Coming in hot on a Thursday, it's Brady. This is your home for Billy the Kid in the Morning and the best mix from the 2000s to today. And by hot, I mean Rihanna. We'll play Rude Boy this hour. Third Eye Blind coming as well.

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Maybe 1,000? Vanessa Carlton's going to sing that song, and when she's done, you're winning a trip to Disney. Mix 102.9's Holiday Getaway to the Disneyland Resort is next.

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it's Billy the Kid from Billy the Kid in the Morning with brand new Dirty Little Secrets at 7:30 and 9:30 every weekday morning on Mix 102.9. And coming up tomorrow, this girl is addicted to something to the point where she says a boyfriend broke up with her over it. And she started hiding it after that. Get ready for tomorrow's Dirty Little Secret. We'll do it at 7:30.

0: Allie, do you plan on dressing up for Halloween this year, or are you kind of just over it?
1: I might dress up a little bit. I'm helping hand out stuff with my friends.
0: So see? More people
1: dress up like little...
0: More people are over it than ever before. People are just done. They're just like, I don't want to do it anymore. This is like, whatever.
1: No, I got some stuff around the house. I think I can make an outfit.
0: So you buy a cowboy hat and you're good for like years and years and years. 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
2: Well, see, everybody, I'm Ellen Langley this year. 78% of Americans aren't dressing up. 78? That's crazy. People are over it then, I guess. It's expensive. Costumes and candy and all the things. It's Brady on your radio, back with music for you on your Thursday night. Nickelback. And speaking of Ellen Langley, we'll play her Choosing Texas next.
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0: 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Yes, yes, you did. Congratulations.
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1: Locked and loaded, ready to go. It's Brady. This is your home for Billy the Kid in the Morning and the best mix from the 2000s to today with Ja Rule and can't forget Shantae. Garbage coming as well this hour.

One song away from a Ja Rule / Ashanti song to win your way in. 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

0: 102.9. It's Brady. Do you ever use the phrase at work? It's two words. I'll try.
1: No.
2: Yeah, that's not I don't think that's a good
1: Yeah, no.
2: Don't say you'll try.
1: And I work for the federal government, so yeah, they wouldn't let that slide.
2: Oh, yeah, hell no. They will not take that. Yeah. So then you probably don't say this one either. I don't have time for this.
1: Oh, yeah, absolutely not. Oh, heck no. No, definitely not in my vocabulary when doing anything for work. No.
2: Even if you don't have the time for it, you don't say it. You just, you know, you wait, you figure it out somehow.

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The Honda Passport that producer Pooh got. 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When you see him, make sure you say what's up. And also, it's your chance to win a $500 gas card, too. And it's impossible to miss him. 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

0: Just looking at some of these houses in Dallas that get all decked out for Halloween, and I'm just wondering, A, how do they have the money? And B, what's that electric bill like, man? 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
1: Honored to be with you on your ride, where you're going. Hopefully it's somewhere fun. It's Brady. This is your home for Billy the Kid in the Morning. And the best mix from the 2000s to today. Backstreet Boys this hour. All American Rejects as well.

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And coming up tomorrow, this girl is addicted to something to the point where she says a boyfriend broke up with her over it. And she started hiding it after that. Get ready for tomorrow's Dirty Little Secret. We'll do it at 7:30.

0: get to eat lunch at work? 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
1: Yes.
0: It's the worst.
1: Great. 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
1: No, I get it.
0: 54% of Americans miss lunch once a week at work because they're too busy. 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And play hardest. 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

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Her name is Madonna. She's adorable. 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
1: Keep it going on a Thursday night. My name is Brady. This is your home for Billy the Kid in the Morning and the best mix from the 2000s to today with Eminem on the way. 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

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And coming up tomorrow, this girl is addicted to something to the point where she says a boyfriend broke up with her over it. And she started hiding it after that. Get ready for tomorrow's Dirty Little Secret. We'll do it at 7:30.

0: 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Kayla is the question tonight.
1: No, now I'm at that age where it's annoying, like, to pull it out of your wallet and, like, look for it. Like, I know I look young, so I don't care. Just, you know, don't make me get it out.
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2: I try. 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Mix 102.9. 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
0: 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Starring the one and only Candace Lopez and producer Pooh. Billy the Kid in the Morning.
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10: Mix 102.9. Good morning. Billy the Kid. Candace Lopez is here today. Good for her. She
11: Yay!
10: Made it.
11: Yay!
10: Producer Pooh is here. It is Friday, Candace. I'm not going to let the Cowboys ruin my day.
11: Don't do it.
10: I've already talked to myself. I had a whole pep talk with myself this morning.
11: Okay.
10: I'm like, I'm not throwing a TV in the pool.
11: Good.
10: I'm not going to freak
11: good restraint.
10: Out. I'm not going to freak. I'm sure we're going to talk about it during Texas Top Stories.
11: We are. I've carved out just a little piece of time for you to vent.
10: So like an hour?
11: Well, no, I don't have an hour. I'll give you about 60 seconds.
10: Okay,
11: maybe
10: you know what?
11: Maybe 30 to 60 seconds. And
10: I'll
11: then
10: take
11: we'll cut
10: that.
11: You off.
10: I'll take that. Okay. So I don't have to tell you what happened with the Cowboys last night, but you know what? It's okay. We'll talk about that during Texas Top Stories. Candace Lopez, how are you?
11: I'm good. I'm good. I just wanted to thank all of the parents this year who are dressing their children up as Michael Jackson for Halloween. We had trunk or treat last night and so school.
10: That's right.
11: So many Michael Jacksons. It made my little heart so happy to see all of these kids fully decked out in the glove, the hat, the shoes. That is the it costume for Halloween this year.
10: Now, let me ask you this, because I saw someone, like there was a random kid that I saw online and people were talking about it.
11: Yeah.
10: And they were like, oh, I love the fact the kids are dressing up as Michael Jackson. Don't love the fact they're dancing around and grabbing their crotch.
11: Well, there's a little bit of that, which I didn't see that last night. I see that at baseball games now.
10: It made me laugh.
11: Yeah.
10: I saw somebody doing it, some kid, and they saw Michael doing it.
11: Right.
10: And they were just like,
11: get up on your toes.
10: Yeah, well, he was doing it right.
11: Yeah, well, that's good.
10: Yeah, so.
11: I mean, you can't deny that move is iconic.
10: Yes, it is.
11: I mean,
10: I remember being Michael Jackson. I had that red jacket, the leather jacket, the Thriller jacket.
11: Yep.
10: I had
12: it.
10: Oh, I had it.
11: I was Michael Jackson for Halloween one year, too.
10: You should do it again. Bring it back.
11: Yeah, maybe I will.
10: You know our friend Brandon Lee?
11: Yeah.
10: Who listens all the time. We love him. He dressed up as Michael Jackson
12: yeah,
10: one
11: no
10: year.
11: Kidding.
10: This was years ago.
12: I remember.
10: And he was, I mean, oddly just killed it as Michael Jackson.
11: Interesting.
10: Yeah. Yes.
11: I'm going to have to ask him to dig up some pictures of that.
10: I'll send you one. I think I have
11: one.
10: So, yeah. So okay.
12: I forgot about that.
10: What are you going to be for Halloween, Candace?
11: I don't know. We just, you know, got Enzo's costume together last minute yesterday because we didn't think we were going to the trunk or treat because they were supposed to leave to go camping before the event even happened. So we rushed to get him his Bumblebee Transformer costume last night, which worked out well, but I have no idea.
10: Okay. Well, yeah. I know, I'm the same boat.
11: It'll be last minute. I'll probably pull out my pumpkin costume like
10: no.
11: I do every year.
10: No, Candace.
11: You don't want to see? It's so cute, though. And when I'm bloated on Halloween, you can't tell. It's like the perfect fall
10: every
11: costume.
10: Every year, you're a pumpkin.
11: I know, but the costume's so comfortable. Cute.
10: That's funny. Okay.
11: Yeah, we'll see.
10: I think we're trying to have a Halloween party the Friday before
11: yeah.
10: Halloween here with
12: yeah,
10: listeners.
12: We need
11: well, last year I was you and I crushed it.
10: Yeah, you did.
12: Oh,
10: so
12: you did.
10: Yeah, you guys.
11: I could bring that back if you want.
10: You guys, I say we be poo. I don't want to be me this year.
12: Yeah.
10: I've been made fun of enough with my flat butt.
11: Yeah, that's true.
10: Zan made a whole video last night about my flat butt.
11: I saw it. It's
10: flat
11: great.
10: Booty syndrome. It is funny. It made me laugh. Producer Pooh is here, I think. What's up, Pooh?
12: Yesterday, I was running errands. And have y'all ever been in this place called Thrift Giant?
11: No.
12: You haven't? Oh, it's a mega thrift store. Yeah, I went to the one in Irving, on Beltline or whatever. Because my sister needs like a vintage rocker t-shirt.
11: Okay.
12: So I was like, let me go. I got you. Dog, they got everything. Guess what I saw in there? Remember True Religion jeans?
11: Yeah.
10: Yes. Yes, I do.
11: Did y'all wear those? You did, Billy. Did
10: no,
11: you?
10: I didn't.
11: No, okay. No, I don't remember that
10: no.
11: True Religion face. Yeah.
10: You did, Billy.
12: Yeah.
10: You should have seen this. She made the worst face on the planet.
11: Well, no, I was going to say, if anyone in the room wore that, it would be you.
12: Yeah, it
11: did
12: would.
11: Did
12: it
11: wow. Have Vince jeans? No, I'm just saying, because you've like been really
10: diss.
11: Trendy. No, yeah. That's not a diss.
10: Pooh would wear True Religions. You
12: no,
10: wore Apple Bottom jeans.
12: I couldn't afford True Religions back in the day because they were like $300 or $400.
10: I mean,
12: they?
10: Thrift yeah. stores are cool, but they kind of like weird me out.
11: Yeah?
10: What? Yeah, like I saw one video that I'll never forget. Somebody went to the thrift store, and it happened here. I think it was in Richardson or somewhere.
12: Uh-oh.
10: And they opened up like one of those like panini makers.
11: Oh.
10: You know, to see like to how much it was, and it was for sale, and they opened it up, and somebody still had a damn sandwich in it.
11: No! store's fault. Aren't they supposed to recondition that stuff or at least clean it up?
12: They did have a whole bunch of Easy Bake ovens in the back. I saw some toys and stuff.
11: Really?
12: Like, yeah.
10: I'm not mad at getting thrift store stuff. Don't get me wrong. Yeah. Yeah. I know people who go to the thrift store don't even wash it. Just wear it right after. So did you find anything, Pooh?
12: Yeah. I got her Guns N' Roses t-shirt.
10: Oh, she cool. liked it.
12: Yeah. And an Aerosmith t-shirt for me.
10: Yeah. Did you wash it?
12: No, I haven't.
10: Do you have it on today?
12: No.
10: I was going to say, maybe that's what smells.
12: No.
10: Let's kick off the show right now. We got Texas Top Stories coming up next. A chance to go to Disneyland. It's Friday. Wake up.

0: only on the new Mix 102.9.
1: Got a chance to go to Disneyland coming up next. So much going on a Friday. Candace Lopez, what is up in your world over there?
2: Well, the Cowboys moved to a record of 2-3 after that loss last night to Tampa Bay. The final score, 24-16. I'm going to let you vent, Billy. You tell me when you're ready. Are you ready?
1: Yeah, I'm ready. We got to do something. I don't know what's going to change or what has to change, but it has to change, and it's got to happen soon. We lost to an 0-4 team with an undrafted quarterback who was a rookie who made Dak look like the rookie.
2: Right.
3: Exactly.
1: What are we doing? What was our secondary doing? Bland fell down and just played dead while everyone was scoring touchdowns.
2: Unbelievable.
1: We had no plan as far as, I don't know what the coach is calling.
2: Right.
1: I don't even know where to start. If I was Jerry, I would be firing everybody this morning. I'd just bring up the Allen Eagles.
2: Yep. Yeah,
3: let them play.
2: It.
1: You're all coming up.
3: Yeah.
1: I'll meet you at AT&T Stadium.
2: Right.
1: We got to figure this out. It just sucks because, listen, I'm a fan forever no matter what. But come on. We have such, if you look on paper, we have one of the best teams you can imagine.
2: Right.
1: But somehow we can't get it done.
2: Is Dak still the highest paid quarterback in the NFL?
1: I don't know.
3: Yes, he is.
1: Yeah, I think so.
3: I know, yeah.
1: And then did you see that? Now there's all this drama
2: after the game?
1: Yes, with the employee or the driver. We don't even know necessarily 100% who it was, but somebody, as Dak's walking through the tunnel, says, embarrassing.
2: I heard it was a car service driver.
1: Waiting.
2: I don't know if that's true. Obviously, I wasn't there.
1: Well, Dak turned around, got mad, sent one of the Cowboys employees back to confront the guy. And I'm like, well, why don't you just go back?
2: Right.
3: Yeah.
1: You know what I mean?
2: Yeah.
1: Like, you go back. Then he got in the post-conference and he's talked about, well, he should have just said it to me man to man. Well, you just sent somebody back, not man to man.
3: Yeah, exactly.
2: I think he did say it to you man to man.
1: Yeah, he did.
2: I didn't see anyone else walking by when Dak was walking by.
3: No, just Dak.
1: He's like, I mean, I do agree with the guy, but...
2: Okay.
1: Well, that's a start. Thanks.
2: Yeah,
1: I'm so frustrated, but that's enough.
2: Yeah, I know. It's also Texas OU weekend, guys, so let's, stay positive about
1: Hook
2: the Longhorns.
1: Yes.
2: Taking
1: Hook
2: on the Sooners. At the Cotton Bowl, kickoff is 2:30 tomorrow. Pooh and I are actually going to be hanging out at Craft Beer Market in Dallas at Preston Center watching the game, so swing by and say hi to us.
1: I wasn't even invited.
2: Yeah. Oh, my gosh.
1: It's
2: we're not
1: okay.
2: going there.
1: It's
2: yes,
1: fine.
2: You were.
1: I'll be with Dak.
2: Oh. Doing what?
3: Yeah.
1: Throwing interceptions?
3: Yeah.
2: Playing catch?
1: Playing catch.
2: Guys, Google just shared a bunch of data for the last 5 years to help you figure out when you can book holiday travel to get the best deals the holidays. That always makes me feel good. So if you're booking for Thanksgiving, the best day to book for the lowest price is about 34 days beforehand, which is actually October 23rd, so not too far away. For Christmas, prices are lowest about 56 days before the holiday, which turns out to be October 30th.
1: Oh.
2: So just a heads up, you got 2 to 3 weeks to figure out your holiday travel plans if you want the best deals.
1: You know what somebody told me, too, that works for the airlines? They said before you start booking, if you've been looking a lot for travel, before you start booking and finally going to pull the trigger on the prices or the tickets, clear your cookies.
2: Yes.
1: On your computer.
2: Right. Because they know what you've searched. They know what the prices were at certain times.
1: Right.
2: And apparently they can change those prices or lock you out
1: to
2: the new prices.
1: Someone say cookies?
3: I know, right? What kind of cookies?
1: No, on the computer.
2: Yeah, or take a screenshot.
1: Yes. So just heads up. Maybe
2: that
1: for
2: could sure.
1: help.
2: Yeah, real quick, guys. A new movie based around the Medieval Times restaurant is in the works at Paramount Pictures. So this is a family comedy based around a struggling employee at the Orlando location who accidentally unleashes a 9th-century knight into the modern world, I guess along with some kind of wizard who can communicate with the dead. So he basically has to team up with the knight to, save the castle, save the world, and that's kind of the premise of this movie. I've still never been to Medieval Times.
1: Okay, that's crazy.
3: We need to go.
1: I can't believe you've never been.
2: No.
1: Oh, show field trip.
3: Okay. Yes, please. That food is so good.
1: We should call Medieval Times. Yeah, the food is good.
2: Yeah, I heard you just eat with your hands.
1: Well,
2: it's like chicken.
1: I eat with my hands either way.
2: Okay.
1: Medieval Times or not.
3: Yeah.
1: Catch me at Chili's doing the same thing.
2: Yeah, I need to go before this movie comes out
1: but
2: it won't make sense.
1: We should do a show field trip. Call Medieval Times to see if we can do a whole listener section.
2: Yeah, that'd be fun.
3: Yeah.
1: Okay.
2: Let's do it. Okay,
1: right.
2: That's on our list of things to do, guys. I'm Candace Lopez. Those are your Texas top stories on Mix 102.9.
1: Okay, we're not going to let the Cowboys ruin our Friday. Hate that happened, by the way, at home, at AT&T Stadium.
2: Oof.
1: At a primetime game, so the entire country's watching, and everybody loves to hate the Cowboys.
2: Yep.
1: So Eagles fans laughing. Oh, it gets me so angry. But we're not going to let it affect us. We got tickets coming up next. Dan and Shay, if you want to go, let's do it for first caller of the day.
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0: Dirty Little Secret at 7:30 today, and yeah, a little bit nervous about Wheel of Misfortune, which we do that at 8:30. Hey. I know, it's Friday. Dirty Little Secret. Wheel of Misfortune. Who lost last week? Anyway, of course, Pooh.
1: Yeah, that's right. Oh, yeah, he was the human pinata.
0: Yeah. Oh, that was fun. Yeah. That was a good time. And, of course, we'll go live on Instagram as well, at Mix1029 FM. It is Bailey the Kid, Candace Lopez, producer Pooh. We like to kick off the day by hooking you up with something free. Dan and Shay tickets right now up for grabs, 833-787-1029. 833-787-1029. Dan and Shay going to be here, I mean, in a couple weeks.
1: Yeah.
0: So if you want to go, caller one right now, hook you up with a pair of tickets. Good luck. This is Mix. I don't

0: you a heads up on the weather. Upper 80s all weekend, sunny. It's Mix 102.9. I'm looking ahead, though. Why am I already hype about next Saturday?
1: Right.
0: Did you see that?
1: Yes.
0: So next Saturday, they're saying the high is going to be 60.
1: Yay!
0: 60 and sunny. I mean,
1: bring it.
0: It is Texas, so it could change, yeah. But something to look forward to. Just being in the 60s.
1: Sounds perfect.
0: With a low of 50, that would,
1: Fall's coming.
0: Crispy. He said crisp. So unthaw her right now. Let's just kick it off.
1: No, okay,
2: all right, no. She's not ready yet.
0: Okay, fine.
1: Too soon.
0: That is fair. All right, real or fake news coming up. Let's do this first. Dan and Shay, tickets up for grabs. First caller of the day. Who's this?
3: This is Caitlin from Keller.
0: Caitlin and Keller. What's up, Caitlin? Guess what? You're caller number one. Congratulations.
3: Woo! That is awesome. My wife loves Dan and Shay.
0: Oh, good. Oh, yeah, that'll be a good time. Then Dan and Shay, they're going to be here in a couple weeks. Dos Equis, you got a pair of tickets. What are you doing, Caitlin?
3: I am headed to work right now.
0: Oh, nice. What do you do?
3: I work for a wholesale distribution company for pool supplies.
0: Oh, cool. Well, don't work too hard today. I feel like everybody should be able to work at home on Fridays.
2: Yeah.
1: For real.
3: I feel like that should be the case. Unfortunately, it's not.
0: Yeah. Well, don't work too hard. Have a good day. Hopefully, you got a cool workplace, though. I mean, like, we have it easy around here, I guess, for the most part.
1: Yeah.
0: Like, Candace is already drunk.
1: Oh, my gosh.
0: So we have a good time.
3: Right.
0: That's what I'm saying. Well, Caitlin, thank you so much for listening. Have a great time and enjoy the show, okay?
3: Thank you so much. I really appreciate it.
0: Absolutely. You're welcome. Yeah, that's part of Candace's rider on Fridays. She needs a frozen margarita machine.
1: Absolutely.
0: Here in the back. I mean, we should bring one up.
1: Could have used it yesterday, for sure. Yeah,
0: you could have. Well, you had a day. All right, real or fake news? Are you ready? I'm going to give you three stories. You're going to tell me which one out of the three is fake. One of these stories is fake? I've been winning a lot lately. I don't mean to toot my own horn, but
2: here we go.
0: Yeah. All right. Thank you. Thank you for tuning it for me.
1: You're
0: man
1: welcome.
0: Proposes to girlfriend during 69 vehicle pileup in South Carolina.
1: Okay.
0: Man proposes to girlfriend during a 69 car pileup. I'm not going to say vehicle. 69 car pileup in South Carolina. How romantic.
1: Interesting.
0: That is headline number one. Headline number two, man reports truck stolen. Police discover ex-wife had repossessed it.
1: Huh?
0: Man reports truck stolen. Police discover ex-wife had repossessed it. Headline number three, new study shows that sharing a bed with your dog does not affect the quality of your sleep. New study shows that sharing a bed with your dog does not affect the quality of your sleep. Three stories right there. You got to tell me which one do you think is the fake story. Candace can kick it off or she can pass it to Poo-Poo.
1: This is hard today, but it's Friday and I want to go first. So lock me in for that second story. The repossessed truck.
0: Okay. Wow. You don't think that's real?
1: No.
0: Why?
1: I don't know.
0: You don't think an ex-wife would have somebody's car repossessed?
1: Well,
0: that's the first thing I think would happen.
1: Yeah, it could happen, but I just don't think it did.
0: All right. That's all that matters. Candace, you are locked in. Producer Pooh, which one do you think is the fake story?
2: Lock me in for that first story. Proposing on a 69 car pileup.
0: Yeah.
2: No.
0: Kind of weird.
2: That is weird.
0: Right?
2: Yeah.
0: Let's lock it in. Locked in. The winner today is not me.
2: Oh.
1: Who is it? Who is it?
0: Candace!
2: Ah! I feel good!
0: Congratulations, Candace.
1: Thank you.
0: You deserve the win.
1: I'm back.
0: You are so back. We are so back. Let's get to these stories, because these stories are weird. Yeah, no, man did not have his truck repossessed by his ex-wife. Although I'm sure that would happen before.
1: It's possible. You
0: know, one time I had my car repossessed and I thought it was stolen.
1: Really?
0: Yeah, when I was young. I was a dummy, forgot to make the car payments. I was like 18.

0: walked out, was like, my car's stolen. Called the police. They're like, nope, it's repossessed.
1: Oh, you didn't check your mail.
0: No, I didn't check my mail.
2: That's why you got to hide them.
0: Or my bank account. Who, have you hidden a car?
2: Huh? Yeah.
0: You heard me.
2: I ain't going to lie. Yeah. I was behind like two payments, and I hid it in my boy's garage.
0: You heard that, Grapevine Honda?
2: No. I'm not.
0: Wow. Thankfully, you have no payments on that.
2: Yeah.
0: All right. Yeah, so did they ever find it or no?
2: No. I caught back up.
0: I have hidden a car for somebody, though.
2: Yeah.
1: You have?
0: Yeah, somebody's like, can I park my car in your garage? They're trying to repossess it. Yeah. And I was like, wow. Yeah, come on over, I guess.
1: Oh.
0: Can't believe I'm an accomplice to this, but here we go. All right, let's get to the real stories. New study shows that sharing a bed with your dog does not affect the quality of your sleep, which I always wonder that because, I mean, my dog sleeps in my bed for the most part.
1: Yeah, same.
0: I don't care. Does Brewster sleep in your bed?
1: He goes in the bed and then to his bed. He kind of moves around, but sometimes.
0: I feel like I got a whole routine with my dog. My dog, like, gets in bed. If I'm not in bed in time, he's looking at me like, what are you doing?
1: Right.
0: He sleeps on, like, the end of the bed, but lately he's getting a little too close, so I've had to kick him a couple times, gently move him.
1: Yeah.
0: You know, but this I guess Toronto University did this research, tracked 25 people and 38 dogs. So I'm thinking people have more than one dog.
1: Whoa.
0: Yeah. That's a lot. Especially, like, I have a big German Shepherd. So,
1: right.
0: You know, come on. I can't have, if I had more
1: multiple
0: than one dog,
1: dogs.
0: Three German Shepherds might, you know?
1: Yeah,
0: no.
1: It's busy.
0: Either way, they found that, no, most of the time there was no interruptions caused by the dog. If anything, it was the humans waking the dog up.
1: Okay.
0: By their movement. So, yeah. Candace has a dog. Pooh doesn't have a dog.
2: No.
0: I can't picture Pooh sleeping with a dog.
2: No. I mean, back in the day when I was younger and I had dogs. Yeah.
0: When you had that dog that you dropped, your ex-girlfriend's dog.
2: Oh, here we go. I didn't drop her. Drop him.
0: Well,
1: oh, little Kobe.
0: Did it fall off the bed?
2: Yeah, it fell off the bed. She had him, and it fell off the bed. That's how I realized
0: you
2: it.
0: Had him, though.
2: No, No, I don't make mistakes like that.
1: This was at her place.
2: Yeah, it was at her place.
0: Oh, okay.
2: She had one of them high up beds, and I was wondering why he was walking in circles when I called him.
0: Poor dog.
2: And she was like, I don't know, maybe he fell or something. I was like, girl,
0: he fell off
2: your bed.
0: Maybe you rolled over on him.
1: Ooh. Oh, no.
0: Squished him.
1: Guy.
0: Either way, so dog owners, sleep with your dog.
1: Yeah.
0: It's all good. That sounded weird, but you know what I mean. All right, now, next story. This one is a little bit bizarre. This guy proposed to his girlfriend during a 69-car pileup in South Carolina. This is just so bizarre, and I don't know how I'd feel about this, so... Yeah, hit the romantic music. Thank you. A Philadelphia man proposed to his girlfriend after their car was caught up in the 69-car pileup on a South Carolina bridge.
1: Whoa.
0: This guy's name is Kevin. Kevin and Megan were headed south for a little vacation. Thick fog helped trigger the crash on Interstate 95 over a lake. After getting out to check if the others were safe, they were told to leave the bridge. As he left the bridge, he stopped with the pile up behind him and said, now there's no better time to do it.
1: Are you sure? I feel like there might be a better time.
0: There'd be a million better times.
1: Right.
0: He had planned on to propose the following day, but decided there might be another. This moment is just one of a kind.
1: Mm.
0: So he got down on one knee with the pile up behind him, ambulances, police cars, and everything.
1: Sheesh.
0: Got down on one knee and asked, Megan, will you marry me? While people are screaming in agony in the background.
1: No.
0: And she's like, yes. He's like, I'm just glad we survived that. This is our moment.
1: Yeah, if we survive that, we can survive anything.
0: If we survive that, we could survive anything, babe. Yes,
1: oh,
0: we
1: God.
0: Can. They're going to be divorced in a year.
2: Yeah.
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3: An air quality alert day for your Friday. Partly cloudy skies, a high near 90. Tonight's low 66. Saturday, sunshine, a high in the low 90s. Tomorrow night's low 68.
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0: 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It's Billy the Kid. Candace Lopez is here. Producer Pooh is here. I'm so excited because it's that time of year. It is almost potluck season.
1: Oh, it's coming quick.
0: It is coming. Ugh. Potluck parties, holiday parties. Pooh hates potluck season. I think it is so funny because we'll have one at work and, you know, and it's just, it's kind of weird at times, you know.
1: Yeah.
0: There's always like that one person that brings something that's a little questionable.
1: Yep.
0: So, you know, I love a good list. Well, there's a list on Reddit that had me dying laughing of the weirdest stuff that people have brought. The grossest stuff, really, the people have brought to a potluck party.
1: Yeah.
0: You want to hear some of these?
2: Yes.
0: Okay, because they are good. I know. And so one Pooh is going to lose his mind on. This girl said, we had a guy at work bringing his, quote, specialty corn.
1: What?
0: It was legit canned corn in a crock pot with spices. Thing is, he tells us, yeah, my wife took it to her potluck on Tuesday and they didn't finish it all.
1: No!
0: While you're eating it, you're like, wait, this is days old?
1: No.
0: Not the specialty corn.
1: Oof.
2: Everybody done dipped in that corn.
1: Gross. Oh, it sat out in another workplace
0: yes.
1: all day?
0: People dipping in it, and you're like, and he says it so casually.
1: Right.
0: You know, he's like, oh, I mean, I can't believe at my work, my wife's work potluck, they didn't finish it all. So dig in.
2: Yeah.
0: Okay, you ready for this one? This guy brought in a bag of Doritos.
1: Oh.
2: Okay.
1: And?
0: People started eating them and complaining because one person said, quote, they tasted like dirt. Mm. We looked at the bag and it had a promo on it for the Hunger Games Part 1.
2: Oh.
1: What?
0: Which came out in 2014.
1: Oh. Dude.
0: Not the Hunger Games Doritos.
1: Oh,
0: wow.
1: That's awful.
0: All right.
2: Special promo bag.
0: Yeah. It was a collector's item.
2: Oh, my God.
0: Somebody said they brought in their grandma's Jell-O salad made with cottage cheese and celery.
1: Oh.
0: Whoop.
1: No.
0: Whoop.
2: Yep. Oh, my God.
1: Weird.
0: This is the one Pooh's going to lose his mind.
2: Okay.
0: We were at an office potluck, and everyone's eating, and one girl says, I'm sorry if you find any cat hair in the green bean casserole.
2: Oh, God.
0: My cat kept getting on the counter and nibbling at the edges.
2: I told you people were cats.
1: This happened to my neighbor. She helped a neighborhood cat get returned to its home, and
0: really?
1: The owner was so happy about it. She was like, I'm going to make you some of my homemade salsa, and she brings it over and shows her a picture. She's like, he's so happy he's home, and he's on the counter next to the salsa.
2: Oh, no.
1: I can't eat it. I can't eat it.
0: Now, that's bad. That's one thing. But if you say, sorry if you find any cat here, my cat kept getting on the counter and nibbling at the edges. That's a no-no.
1: Yeah.
0: All right. What about this one? Somebody brought in brownies, and we were like, oh yay, they taste different. And the person says, yeah, I made them with ground beef.
1: Huh? Oh, that's worse than sweet potato brownies.
0: What?
2: That's Candace's cousin.
0: That is Candace. That's a Candace. They're protein brownies.
1: Yeah. Oh, God. You know what always scares me?
0: What?
1: Seven-layer dip. Somebody always brings seven-layer dip. I always want what's on layers one and two, not six and seven.
0: Yes.
1: Yeah.
0: And it's always like, and sometimes people try to pass it off as homemade, but you can obviously tell that it's from Market Street.
1: Right.
0: And they just kind of scooped it out.
1: Totally.
0: Which I'm not even mad at the Market Street.
1: Yeah.
0: Seven-layer dip.
2: Scooped it out, put it in somebody
0: else. Or it's like room temperature.
2: Oh.
0: Or it's been in their car. And there's not a chip strong enough to get through seven.
1: No.
0: You can't get through the seven.
1: No, you can't.
0: Anyway. All right. Another potluck, gross potluck thing. I got to get to this one.
2: Yeah.
0: Somebody brought in a half-eaten chicken from one of their meals that they had from the night before.
1: Stop it.
2: Oh, yep. Come on.
1: No.
2: Why would you do
0: that? Oh, this, it gets worse. This girl, a couple more, said, somebody brought in a casserole with a side of roaches.
1: What?
0: She said, we were watching her bring out the casserole out of a grocery bag, and when she brought it out of the bag, two roaches crawled out.
1: Oh, you're not allowed at the potluck anymore.
0: No, dude, not if you have, no, come on.
2: Oh, your house nasty.
0: Now, this might be one of the worst ones ever.
2: Oh, God.
0: This guy brought in mashed potatoes, and you're like, oh, okay.
1: Cool. You can't mess those up.
0: You can't.
2: No. Nope.
0: You can't really mess them up. I've never really had bad mashed potatoes.
2: Mm-hmm.
0: But it's how he brought them. He said he didn't have any Tupperware left, so he brought them inside of a Walmart bag.
1: What?
0: Yeah.
1: In a bag?
0: Literally a bag full of mashed potatoes.
1: What is wrong with you?
0: And he said, don't worry, y'all. I rinsed out the bag before I put them in there.
1: I've seen someone do that with the Ziploc bag.
0: Stop.
1: But not a Walmart bag.
0: Oh, yeah. Ziploc bag, you're like, okay, that's different. But if you don't have Tupperware, that works. Yeah. They're clean. Yeah. You're just doing it inside of a Walmart bag? And expected people to eat them?
1: Oh.
0: That's worse than a cat.
1: Yeah, no, that is worse.
2: Oh, my God.
0: Just raw dog inside of a Walmart bag? What was in that bag before? What else?
1: Hey, it doesn't even matter.
0: Did you have chicken in that bag?
2: No. Like,
0: I didn't even save my grocery bags because I'm weird about it, especially if it was the one that chicken was in.
1: Yeah.
0: Ugh.
1: Oh,
0: what did Poot? What did somebody bring into our potluck that we were like freaking out over 1 year?
2: It was some kind of casserole.
0: Here at work. Was it casserole?
2: It was something in a
1: pot. I had cheese on it, so I didn't even touch
2: it. I remember it was in a crock pot. I don't know what it was. It was some kind of casserole. They tried to pass off as gumbo or something like that.
0: I'm always the first person, like, I'll bring the Hawaiian rolls.
2: Yeah.
0: That's what I got.
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1: They say the holy water's watered down, and this town's lost its faith. 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
2: It's Friday. 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Coming up next, so get that iHeartRadio app ready. Your shot to win on the 10s all day. Make it happen. This trip would be amazing. Right around the holidays, Disneyland perfection. Right. Candace Lopez, what is going on?
3: Well, weather looks good for the weekend, but warm. We have highs in the 90s today through the middle of next week. We are about 10 degrees above average for this time of year, but it's nice out there right now. 66 degrees.
2: Yeah, it feels good. I mean, the sun, I'll be honest though, like yesterday I was like, this is still too hot.
3: Yeah, no, it is.
2: When you're in the sun, but then as soon as the sun goes down, it's like perfection.
3: Yes, definitely. By the way, that hurricane in the Gulf will not impact us here. A hurricane warning, though, is in effect from far southeastern Louisiana to the Florida Panhandle. It's now officially a Cat 2 storm, expected to make landfall late tonight. We do have some high school football to talk about, guys.
2: Let's
3: you ready
2: go.
3: For this? You want to pick some winners?
2: Of course I do.
3: Okay. Who are you taking between the McKinney Lions and the Allen Eagles?
4: Oh, come on, Candace.
2: Candace, don't be silly.
3: I know.
2: You know, Allen is beatable, though.
3: Yeah.
2: But it's not going to be McKinney, unfortunately.
3: Yeah.
2: Like, North Crawley, to me, they're going to beat
3: everybody?
2: Yes. I feel like they will beat everybody, but I'm going to go with the Eagles.
3: Okay. Big homecoming game for the Midlothian Panthers. They're playing the Cleburne Yellow Jackets.
2: Ooh.
3: Want to pick a winner in that one, the Panthers and Yellow Jackets?
2: Gosh, I don't know much about these teams.
3: I think the Panthers have struggled a little bit, but I'm going to go with Midlothian.
2: Oh, you're going to go with Midlothian?
3: Yeah, I have some faith.
4: I want to go with Midlothian, but my buddy's son coaches at Cleburne, so I got to go for Cleburne.
2: Huh. Yeah, so I'm going to go with the mascots. And what's his name?
4: Gavin.
2: Yeah.
4: Gavin Treadway. What up, G?
2: Can he coach the Cowboys? Okay,
4: yeah.
2: Right.
4: Yeah.
2: All right. So it's a Yellow Jacket versus a Panther?
3: Yeah.
2: What? There's multiple Yellow Jackets.
3: Yeah. Oh, are there?
2: Well, Yellow Jackets.
4: It's not just one.
2: So I'm going to go ahead.
3: I see what you mean.
4: It's
3: a plural.
2: I'm taking the Yellow Jackets because if they swarm that one Panther, it's over.
3: Okay. We'll see. Yeah. And then North Mesquite Stallions at Crandall Pirates.
2: Ooh.
3: You know, North Mesquite was always our, like, big, big rival.
2: I know, so I feel
3: since
2: like
3: I was a skeeter.
2: Yeah. If I pick them, you're going to be mad at me.
3: Maybe. I have no clue how they're doing this season, but I could never take North Mesquite. Sorry.
2: Okay. Well, then I'm going to take them for fun.
3: Okay, yeah. I'm going Crandall.
2: Okay, there you go.
3: Guys, Travis and Taylor are in a standoff with their longtime residents near their new property in Ohio. I guess Travis acquired this home back in March. It's in a quiet village on Lake Erie just outside of Cleveland. Obviously, they want privacy at this lakefront home, but part of the proposed changes to the property include a 6-foot fence and extensive landscaping. So I guess neighbors are concerned about a shared sewer line there, the environment, and their own privacy. So the house next door, I guess, shares an old sewer line, and the homeowner there says they were quoted $75,000 to line it up against the roots of these trees. I guess they're trying to plant 50 evergreens there.
2: Oh, Taylor will pay for it.
3: Well, yeah, I mean, that would be a good idea.
2: Yeah, sure. I got it.
3: Easy.
2: Matter of fact, I'll just buy your house. Go away.
4: I'm going to evict you.
2: Yeah.
3: That's a good point. And then two doors down, the neighbor there says, you know, all the trees are gone. He's worried about this fence, and it has, I guess, pointed tips. They're saying could snag wildlife in the area. So he's worried about deer there. And like, they're all pretty much saying, look, paparazzi will find a way around this fence and these trees with drones and boats. So what are
2: care.
3: We doing?
2: If Taylor Swift was moving next to me, I'd be like, yeah, we'll figure it out. That's cool.
3: I think it'd be fun. But these people have been there for so long. They're like, now you're causing a huge commotion in our tiny, quiet village on Lake Erie.
2: Well,
3: I could see where, you know, retirees would be like, this is too
2: also
3: much.
2: The value of your home is going to triple.
4: Yeah, it is.
2: You'll be okay.
3: That's a good point.
2: Rich people problems.
3: Yeah, exactly. Exactly. I'll keep you posted, though. I'm Candace Lopez. Those are your Texas top stories on Mix 102.9.
2: Thank you, Candace. All right. We have a dirty little secret coming up next. We also have a banger. And we have to talk about Pooh's weekend plans.
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2: Pooh's new love interest. We'll do it next.
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0: getting ready for Dirty Little Secret coming up on Mix 102.9. Good morning. It's Bailey the Kid. Candace Lopez is here. Producer Pooh is here. And since he got this brand new car from Grapevine Honda, he's been acting a little bit different.
1: Brand new. I drove to Irving yesterday?
2: Yeah.
0: I went to Irving. He's driving using the tollway.
2: Not riding Preston the whole way.
0: Literally the next day, yesterday he comes in. He's like, I might have a date.
2: Yeah.
0: So I want an update because, well, we found out a little bit about this girl. I wasn't sure exactly. He says I know her, but I don't know.
1: He said we met her before.
2: Yeah, you met her.
0: You don't have to say her name on the air. I know you don't want to.
2: Yeah.
0: How do you know her again?
2: I've known her for a long time. Somebody of
1: He's
2: my,
1: blushing.
2: My
0: I know.
2: Pa-
0: I'm not. Yeah. It's get, it's he gets he's getting giddy.
1: Yeah. Well, he should be giddy.
0: He really should because he's been single for a long time. Yeah. Longer than me.
2: Yeah.
1: Yeah.
0: Wow. Which is, I know, it's impressive. Yeah. So let me ask you, Pooh.
2: Okay.
0: I know how long you've known her, but I'm trying to figure out how you know. You don't have to tell me that. That's fine. If you don't want to go there.
1: Yeah.
0: But what I want to know is, what's the plan for tomorrow? Because you guys, I guess you're going on a date, or what's the final say?
2: Yeah, we're going to meet up and have some coffee and
1: good conversation.
0: This is where I get a little bit nervous.
2: Oh, here we go.
0: No, what? I'm not. It's not a here you go.
1: I'm not nervous. This is great. A coffee date? It's perfect.
0: I'm not mad at a coffee date.
2: Okay.
0: But I wonder sometimes, if you've already known her, is this a, we're going to catch up as friends vibe? Or is this... romantic, because I think you're thinking it's romantic, and I don't want you to be let down by the thought that it might be romantic. You know what I mean?
1: How could it not be romantic?
2: Yeah, I feel you on that, but I mean...
0: Because coffee dates necessarily could be just, we're just catching up, we're friends. So let me ask you this.
2: She called your boy handsome. Remember I told I DM'd her, said happy birthday. Her birthday was on Tuesday.
0: Okay.
2: Yeah.
0: All right, so what are we thinking for coffee?
2: IG flirt, huh?
0: Where are we thinking
2: for
0: coffee?
2: I was thinking I was going to go to Drip Coffee, and then... I decided on La La Land.
0: Okay.
2: As Candace said, suggested
1: it's
2: La
1: cute.
2: La Land.
1: Ladies love La La
0: Which
1: Land.
0: One? Which one?
1: Why don't you say exactly? Because if people will try to find
2: him, I don't want nobody
1: they're going to follow the truck he's
2: Candace,
1: in.
2: It's not like, passport. Yeah, it's not like I can hide. Everybody's face is on the passport.
0: First
2: That's
0: of all,
2: true. Probably the one off 75 right here.
0: All right. Well, all I was saying is, I mean, if I wanted someone to follow him, I'd already have it done.
2: Yeah.
0: Trust me.
2: Well, I can't hide anywhere.
0: Well, what are we thinking about as far as when are we doing it? I'm not saying exact time, but when, because I think that matters.
2: I'm thinking probably about 11:30 tomorrow.
0: Oh, man.
1: What's wrong with that?
2: Yeah, what's wrong with that?
0: Friend zone.
2: I got something to do.
0: Friend zone.
1: If it's going great, maybe they go for lunch afterwards.
0: No one does that.
2: Yeah.
1: Well, how do you know?
0: Who does that's a breakfast date.
1: But if they're having coffee at like 11:30.
0: Anything before noon, you're in the friend zone.
2: How do you figure?
1: No, I don't think so.
2: Like, I'm busy and I got something to do later on that afternoon.
1: But yeah, that's right. Pooh and I are going to watch the Texas OU game together.
2: Yeah,
0: okay.
2: So,
0: all right. Listen.
2: I want to be able to, you know.
0: All right. Well, I'm excited for you then. Okay.
2: Yeah, you don't sound like it.
0: No, I am. I'm excited for you. We'll get an update on the date.
2: Oh, yeah.
0: Can we do it Monday then?
2: I'm real hype about it.
0: It doesn't sound like it.
2: No, I am. Trust me.
0: Monday.
2: We've been flirting.
0: Monday at 6:50. We're going to get an update. Is that good?
2: Yeah.
0: What do you mean you've been flirting?
2: Well, we've just been talking more than usual online.
1: That's good. That's how it should be.
0: How are you flirting with her, though? I'm curious. How does Pooh flirt?
1: Send us a screenshot.
2: I can't give you all my sauce.
0: Ew. Whoa. Please don't. Are you ready for the banger?
1: Yes,
0: now,
1: please.
0: This is actually one that a couple people wanted to hear. And dedicate to Pooh.
2: Oh.
1: And what is it?
0: And his date.
2: Oh, what?
0: Can I get a countdown?
1: 3, 2, 1.
0: Hit it. No, that's not it. What just happened to it?
2: Where is it?
1: Wait, it just disappeared.
0: It just disappeared. Hold on.
1: That's not a good sign.
0: Yeah, that is... Oh, no,
1: the greatest... The sweet escape?
0: No, that wasn't it.
1: Oh, I know.
2: Somebody trying to escape?
1: I heard what it was going to be.
0: You heard it, but then it just disappeared.
1: Hang on. Let's get the right
0: that
1: one.
0: That is so weird. This is... is your date going to be jinxed?
2: No.
1: I don't like this.
0: Oh, I don't like this at all. Let's try it again. You ready?
2: Yeah.
0: All right, Candace, give me a countdown.
1: 3, 2, 1.
0: Love you. That's what Pooh wants to do.
2: Yeah.
0: Let Pooh love you at La La Land. All right. Oh, it's a good song.
2: Yes.
0: Good throwback.
2: Yeah.
0: It's mixed.

0: Good, okay. Just confess, you're going to feel better going into the weekend, I promise. All right, Dirty Little Secret, how are you? You good?
1: Hi, good morning. I'm good.
0: Okay, so what is going on with your secret?
1: So I heard Billy talking about cheese the other day on the show, and I literally started laughing out loud because I was like, oh my God, I have to call in because I have a secret.
0: What is your secret? Because I'm always talking about cheese.
2: Yeah.
0: Go ahead.
2: He loves cheese.
1: I'm actually really embarrassed to talk about it. But I am addicted to cheese. Like, I'm not even kidding. Ever since I was a kid.
3: Are you serious?
1: I'm dead serious. Like, and it can't be any cheese. I'm talking about Kraft singles. Like, those individually wrapped, super processed slices of American cheese.
3: That may or may not actually be cheese.
2: Yeah.
1: I don't know what they are. I don't care what they are. Like, they are my addiction. Like, my whole family knows about it. They constantly make fun of me. So I've kind of stopped telling people about it because my very first boyfriend, I'm pretty sure, like, it's part of the reason he broke up with me.
3: No,
1: and I laugh about it now, but honestly, like, I'm obsessed. Like, I put Kraft singles on everything I eat. I mean, everything. Like, I keep them in my fridge at work. I have multiple packages at home. I have some maybe in my purse most of the time. Like,
3: in your purse?
1: Bad.
0: No,
2: why in your purse?
0: Now, hold on, because
1: like,
0: I feel like
1: I need chocolate. I need cheese.
0: You need cheese. I feel like I'm getting trolled right now. Like, Candace set me up for this.
2: Yeah, right.
0: When you mean you put, because I know a true cheese connoisseur, and I love cheese. I have a whole cheese drawer in my fridge.
2: Yeah, he does.
0: When you mean, you say you put it on everything, what are you putting cheese on? What do you mean everything?
1: Everything.
0: Like, okay.
1: Everything.
0: Let me name something. Steak.
1: Yes. All the time, unless I'm at like a really fancy restaurant, then I won't, because I, like, if I wouldn't be frowned upon, I would bring it to a restaurant.
2: Salad,
1: yes. Like, I'll just tear up the cheese and put little sprinkles of pieces all over. My favorite sandwich in the entire world is white bread, pickles, Kraft singles, Ruffles, potato chips, and mayonnaise. I could eat it every single day for the rest of my life.
2: What was that sandwich?
0: Your favorite sandwich is what again?
1: It is white bread, sliced pickles, Kraft singles, of course, Ruffles, potato chips, and mayonnaise.
3: What?
1: You have to try it.
2: Ain't no meat in there.
3: It's a cheese
1: sandwich. There's cheese.
2: Mayonnaise?
3: Remember I told y'all when I was a kid, I put a Kraft singles on a Snickers bar and put it in the microwave?
2: Yeah, you did.
0: That's right.
3: Yeah.
0: I love cheese. And I wouldn't do. Okay, I'll find some cereal.
1: No. Okay, I'm not putting cheese in my cereal. I'm not that crazy, but I do put it in my Eggo waffles. And that's probably my favorite breakfast. It is heaven. Do not knock it until you try it.
3: A cheesy waffle would work.
2: No, I'm knocking it, Candace. That's nasty.
3: Especially like a potato waffle.
2: No.
0: So what, you take an Eggo waffle, like a toasted Eggo waffle, and you put the Kraft cheese on top of it?
1: It's to die for.
0: It is to die. Yeah. I will die with
2: that. I'm dying. Yeah.
0: All right.
1: You haven't tried it.
2: What about a Pop-Tart?
0: Ew.
1: I've never tried that, but I guess I would. The thing that's crazy is, like, I don't like any other cheeses, really. Like, I don't care about fancy cheeses or cheddar or mozzarella. Like, if someone made me a pizza with melted Kraft singles, I'd be the happiest woman alive.
0: Ooh. Pizza with mozzarella. You're talking about just Kraft American regular old cheese on a pizza?
1: I don't really like mozzarella cheese, which is weird. Like, it's only Kraft singles, and I try to kind of keep it a secret because, like, when I'm out with people, like, I've learned people think it's funny, and then they think like something's seriously wrong with me. But when I'm home by myself, it is like Kraft cheese time every night. Like,
2: cheese
1: I mean, I don't even know if I'll ever get married over it. It's bad.
0: I'm oddly intrigued by this because I thought I love cheese, but I don't. I mean, the fact that you have cheese. Purse cheese?
3: Right.
2: Yeah.
3: I'm surprised you don't like a variety of cheeses, like goat cheese, Manchego goes hard.
2: No Gouda.
3: Parmesan.
0: By the way, that's the first time that's ever been said in the history of the world. Manchego goes hard.
3: It does.
0: No.
3: Pecorino?
0: I get this because I'm not into fancy cheeses,
1: okay.
0: too.
1: Hey.
0: Give me white trash cheese.
1: You know.
0: All day.
1: Honestly, yeah.
0: I love it.
1: Yeah, it's true. Hilarious. And like, you know, anyone who gets it, gets it.
0: But you're right. It's like a quirky thing. But then once people really realize that you're living it, you could
1: no,
0: get embarrassed
1: by it. Like, yeah.
0: Never forget when Rihanna was with us having lunch and she whipped out

0: purse hot sauce.
1: Yeah, that she makes did. Sense.
2: Yeah, hot sauce.
0: So if she would have whipped out cheese, you'd have been like, okay, now that's weird.
2: Yeah, yes. it is weird. Room temperature cheese? I ain't trying to do that.
1: Right.
0: It's good. I mean, it's real. I get it.
3: It's fine like that.
0: Well, you want to share cheese together, I will totally share your Kraft singles with you. Thank you for your secret. Now I'm craving cheese so bad.
2: No.
3: Yeah. I'm going to go eat some.
0: Yeah, go do it. Eat some for me. Well, thank you so much, okay?
3: Thank you.
0: I could easily eat cheese for breakfast.
1: Really?
0: You never just get to the cheese, get like a slice of cheese out of that little plastic sleeve, just rip it?
1: Yeah, mm-hmm. I used to. Yeah, for sure.
0: She said used to.
1: Right.
0: But you grew up. You're not six anymore?
1: Exactly.
0: Sorry, I am, okay?
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0: got Candace Court coming up next on Mix 102.9. It's about two neighbors, and they're fighting over dogs.
1: Oh, no.
0: What could they be fighting over? Maybe the dog barking?
1: Maybe.
0: Yeah. Maybe dog doo-doo?
1: Probably.
0: You think it's about that?
1: Probably, yeah.
0: It's not. It's not, okay. Candace. It's about something else, and it's serious. We're going to talk about

0: Get settled here with Billy the Kid in the Morning.
1: All rise for the honorable and very, she's in a good mood today, actually.
2: Yeah.
1: Very joyful, Candace Lopez.
2: Slept more, at least 6 hours last night.
1: Whoa!
2: So that's good.
1: Look at you.
2: Off.
1: All right.
2: Yeah.
1: It's Mix 102.9. If you got a problem for Candace to solve, at Candace on Air on Instagram. Listen to this one. I need you guys to settle something because my neighbor and I are literally at war over our dogs. Why are you laughing, Pooh?
3: Because the voice.
1: Well, that's a mad neighbor voice.
2: It is, but it's also your Chris Hansen voice.
3: It is, I know. So I was waiting for him to say, so you bought Skittles and vodka?
1: Have a seat over there. Why would you bring a Happy Meal? Okay. We're at war over our dogs. A few days ago, we were both walking our dogs in our neighborhood. Neither of us had them on a leash, which honestly isn't unusual around here. Well, her dog came running up to mine. They got into a fight. And unfortunately, her dog ended up getting hurt. Pretty bad. She took him to the vet, and apparently the bill was almost $2,000. Now she's demanding that I pay the entire bill because she claims my dog was the aggressor and did most of the damage. Don't get me wrong. I feel terrible that her dog got hurt, but here's my problem. Both our dogs were off the leash. Her dog actually approached mine first. We both took the same risk, so why am I suddenly responsible for everything? I even offered to split the bill with her just to keep the peace, but she refused and says I should be paying every penny. She's now threatened to take me to small claims court. Candace, am I crazy for thinking that this is completely unfair? Just help me out here. I understand that her dog got her worse, but just because my dog won the fight doesn't mean I'm automatically responsible for paying for it. What do you think? Candace Court, oh, some dog drama, especially with your neighbors. That's not good.
2: No, it's not. You should have taken the offer to split it.
3: Exactly.
2: Huh. While you had it.
3: I would.
2: Because now that offer's probably off the table. Both dogs were off leash. If this is not unusual in your neighborhood, then your dog's the aggressor, no?
1: Yeah, I mean, I guess, but her dog ran up. My dog was under control, even if it wasn't on a leash. There's some service dogs that can't be put on a leash.
2: Yeah.
1: So what are they supposed to do? If a dog comes running up to my dog and it's off leash.
2: Right.
1: My dog's not the problem, even if it's off leash.
2: No, not at all.
1: So you attack my dog. Why do I even need to split anything?
3: I'm not paying nothing. I'll be like, I'm sorry.
1: I mean, I'm just saying, if like, you know, I think that it's the dog's whoever ran up to that dog.
2: Yeah. No, I agree.
1: So if that dog ran up to my dog and started going crazy, my dog's going to defend itself.
2: Right. I'm not paying because my dog settled this. Your dog started it.
1: Yeah. I mean, matter of fact, it's sometimes, you know, I mean, this is why you shouldn't have your dogs off leash.
2: Yeah. Right.
1: Honestly, but it wouldn't have. My point is it wouldn't have changed anything if, like, your dog's on a leash and a dog runs up to my dog,
2: mm-hmm.
1: tries to fight. I'm going to let the leash go.
3: Right.
2: Okay.
3: Yeah, because I'm not going to restrain my dog.
1: My dog is got to fight for itself. I'm not going to, like, you know, what I'm saying? I'm like, my dog is, I'm not going to hold my dog back and let it get attacked and bit.
2: No, but I would try to pull my dog away from the aggressive dog,
1: and
2: right?
1: And just let your dog, no, I'm going to kick the other dog.
3: Yeah. True.
2: Okay.
1: I'm sorry, but I'm mad. I'm like, I'm going to probably push, not kick it and hurt. I don't want to hurt any dog. I love dogs.
2: Yeah, no. But I've only almost kicked a dog when it came up and attacked my kid and pushed him to the ground. Yeah.
1: See?
2: Luckily, we got out of there in time, and that dog just got out of the house, I think. We weren't even, we were just doing a walk. That dog
1: That's
2: came out
1: scary.
2: Of its house. Yeah, it was.
1: That's scary. That's why, I mean, honestly, even if your dog is, you know, very good,
2: mm-hmm.
1: and, you know, they call it recall, will be called back and not, you know, run away. When you're training dogs, it's called recall. I still think that your dog can't just run up to my dog.
2: Yeah.
1: So, because they basically what I'm saying is if your dog's on a leash and my dog's getting attacked and it's on a leash, I'm going to let the leash go and let my dog fight. I don't want to.
2: Really?
1: I mean, what am I supposed to do?
3: Yeah, you can't, because if you're holding the leash, your dog is at a disadvantage.
1: Now my dog's just getting attacked and it can't even fight or run.
2: Well,
1: my dog can't even run away.
2: The other person's going to pull their dog back too.
1: Well, if they're not, my dog can't even run away.
2: Yeah.
1: So now I'm holding my dog's head and choking it, trying to pull it away, and it's just getting bit.
2: Right.
1: That's not fair. At least let my dog run away.
2: Yeah.
1: I
2: no, for sure.
1: I mean, I hate seeing dogs fight. That's why I don't take my dogs to dog parks.
2: Right. Yeah. It's
1: dog
2: a lot.
1: Dog parks are wild.
2: They're messy.
1: It's like UFC for dogs.
3: Yeah. Some of them dogs need training.
1: Yeah. People are crazy. So you don't think, Candace and Pooh, you wouldn't pay a dime. I know Pooh wouldn't pay a dime.
3: I'm not paying nothing. Your dog ran up to mine. Sorry.
1: But your dog was off leash too, is what she's saying.
3: Yeah, but and
2: then we're equal.
1: Candace would split the bill.
3: ain't
2: well,
3: sleeping.
2: No, she should have taken that offer to split the bill while she had it.
1: You think?
2: Yeah.
1: Why?
2: If you're offering to split the bill and, you know, just to keep the peace and that person refuses saying that you should pay it all, they should have accepted it because now I'm not paying anything.
1: Okay, fair. Yeah, that's what I'm saying. I don't think I would either. Candace, what is your verdict?
2: Yeah, look, I'm sorry. You're guilty of being a poop bag, Pam.
1: Wow!
2: Because your case is crap. Okay?
1: Oh!
2: Yeah. Your dog attacked my dog.
1: Spicy on a Friday.
2: Yeah, it's not fair. I'm not paying $2,000 for your dog. He's the one that came up to my dog.
1: I don't want to see the dog get hurt. Don't get me wrong.
3: No.
1: And I love dogs, but maybe this is a reason why you should just have cats.
2: No.
1: No? No? Okay. All right.
2: No.
1: They are guilty of being a
2: poop bag, Pam.
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2: Got a chance to go to Disneyland coming up next, all right? And Wheel of Misfortune on the way. I'm nervous about. I don't know why, but I am today. All right, Candace Lopez, what is going on?
3: Well, we have to mention the Cowboys moving to that record of 2-3 after a loss last night to Tampa Bay. The final score, 24-16.
2: So
3: much drama, too.
2: I'm just so irritated by this. I mean, we lose to an 0-4 team, but an undrafted rookie quarterback that made us look stupid. It's just like, what is going on? And I want to see something change, like, right away.
3: Yeah.
2: I want to see a change. I don't know what needs to change, whether it's the coaching, whether it's our defensive coordinator, but we should not be losing. We bragged about we had the greatest offense in the NFL preseason, which I knew right there was a red flag. I'm like, why are we doing that? Why are we screaming that and being all...
3: Yeah, don't talk. Next year, don't talk at all.
2: Just win.
3: Yeah.
2: Ugh.
3: We had no contract issues. Nobody was sitting on the bench waiting for their deal to be done. Mm-hmm. We should have been in a good place.
2: And I'm a Cowboys fan no matter what, but it's like, listen, I want this team to win. I want them to be good. I don't want to lose to 0-4 teams.
3: Right.
2: What do we need to change?
3: Yeah, and then that whole thing with Dak when he was walking, you know, down the tunnel.
2: Oh, yeah.
3: Somebody yelled embarrassing at him.
2: Yeah, I still don't know technically if it was someone that worked at the stadium or if it was a driver, they said.
3: That's what I heard. It was a car service driver.
2: He looked miserable, and somebody, well, it was kind of funny. Somebody just yelled out, embarrassing, when he was walking down the tunnel. So in the post-interview, I mean, he was talking about it because he was mad. He sent, like, one of the Cowboys employees back there to yell at him. But listen.
4: Yeah, I mean, not that they're wrong. I don't know who it was, employee, it was a driver, whoever it was. He's free to speak his mind.
5: You said it got our employee could say what he wants, but you take it as disrespectful? Was it, or do you agree it was embarrassing? Or
4: you know, when he said it, I just happened to look at him, and at that point, you know, he looked away, didn't look, and then when I turned my head back, he said something else. And so that's the part that, you know, just as a man or as just a person, of you, feel free to speak your mind. Just speak it. Don't cower it away from the reaction that you're going to get. And so, yeah, I mean, if you're saying it's embarrassing, say it's embarrassing. If you're saying it to me, then say it to me. Don't, you know what I mean? Go back on it. So that's all that was.
2: He did.
4: Hate it that it's even being talked about, to be honest with you.
2: He literally said it right to you.
3: Yeah.
2: And then you said, okay, well, why, if you're being man-to-man, then Dak, you go back and yell at him. Don't send a Cowboys employee.
3: Yeah, no, for sure.
2: Well, I don't know.
3: Maybe this will make you feel better. The Stars won again last night.
2: Yes!
3: So there's that. And we have Texas OU weekend. The Longhorns taking on the Sooners tomorrow.
2: Hook 'em horns. Real quick, Candace, this is funny. I was reading the comments about this Dak thing.
3: Oh, okay.
2: Somebody said, oh, he was quick to find that person who said that, but not an open receiver all game.
3: Story.
2: And somebody said, Dakota put up more of a fight against that stadium employee than the Bucks. Okay, I'm done.
3: All right, that's all right. Guys, listen to this. Google just shared a bunch of data from the last 5 years to help you figure out when you can book holiday travel to get the best deals. So if you're booking for Thanksgiving, you need to do that around October 23rd, they say. That's the best day to book for the lowest price, 34 days before that holiday. And then for Christmas, the prices are the lowest around 56 days before the holiday, which is October 30th. So you have 2 to 3 weeks or so to figure out your holiday travel plans, if you haven't yet, if you want the best deals.
2: And don't forget to clear your cookies.
3: Yes.
2: Too, because sometimes that'll mess up the price and keep it high.
3: So they'll get you for sure.
2: Yeah, for sure.
3: Then a new movie based around the Medieval Times restaurant is in the works at Paramount Pictures. So this is a family comedy based around a struggling employee at the Orlando location. I guess he accidentally unleashes a 9th-century knight into the modern world, along with some type of wizard who can communicate with the dead. So he has to team up with the knight to save the castle and save the world. So what an interesting idea.
2: Well, we're going to try to go to Medieval Times because, Candace, I can't believe you've never been there.
3: I never have. Never went on a field trip.
2: How?
3: Never. I just don't know.
2: So
3: it's
2: crazy.
3: Never been
2: come up. You grew up here.
3: I know. I've driven past it a million times.
2: It's oddly a lot of fun.
3: Really?
6: It is. I love it.
2: And usually when I go, I mean, every time I win, I don't want to brag, but... usually on the green team, and I win.
3: Oh, okay. So you have a team that you're with?
2: Yeah, then you eat with your hands.
3: Fun.
2: And, you know, you just kind of, you're medieval for a couple minutes.
3: Yeah, I
2: like
3: it.
2: For a couple hours. I can't believe this.
3: I know. I can't believe
2: it
3: either.
2: See, I don't think you'd like it because you don't like, I mean, I guess you can eat with silverware. But you're very germaphobe, so you...
3: But if it's my food in my hands, let's go.
2: Oh, no, you pass around the chicken.
3: Oh, what?
6: No.
2: No, I'm just kidding.
3: Okay. All right. I'm Candace Lopez. Those are your Texas top stories on Mix 102.9.
2: Wheel of Misfortune is next.
3: Oh, it is, right?
2: We do trivia.
3: Party time?
2: Yes. We do the trivia. Whoever loses has to spin the Wheel of Misfortune with a bunch of ridiculous things on it, so get ready.
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0: Insta Live or what? Oh, you guys just got breakfast over here? Wow.
1: I know.
0: It's Mix 102.9. What a nice boss. Our boss Zan brought us breakfast.
1: Thanks, Danny.
0: How awesome is she? Wow, that's great. You know what? She's just doing that because she knows our life is going to suck in about 10 minutes.
2: Right.
0: Not even. All right, let's play trivia next. Wheel of Misfortune. Whoever loses the trivia will have to spin the wheel. And we're going to go live here in a little bit, too, like around 10 minutes away at Mix 102.9 FM. 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

0: bar, which is probably why he do that, right?
1: Yeah.
2: Tied 1-1. Candace, big fat zero on the scoreboard.
3: Man. I've known both of the answers so far, though.
2: Yeah, no, we all know them, but you just don't get them.
1: Boy, somebody talks a lot of smack.
3: All those peptides you're on.
1: Yeah.
3: It is. Thanks, Men's T for ruining Willem's fortune for real.
2: I am sorry, I'm performing well. Okay.
0: Here we go. Question three. What is the name of the famous live Longhorn mascot?
3: Billy.
0: I heard Billy.
3: Whoa. Oh my God.
2: Okay, he's complaining. Give it to Pooh. This is unreal.
1: That's Bevo.
3: It's because I'm over here in the corner. Bevo. Junior can't hear me. He's got a hearing aid.
0: I'm in
3: the corner.
0: That should help.
2: That's true. But by the way, I beat all of you guys. But I'm still going to let Pooh have it.
3: We need a replay of the audio. Dude. Go ahead, Pooh.
2: All right. So 2-1. Yeah. Pooh's in the lead. I heard me.
3: I heard me.
0: Man,
2: I'm going to let the listeners decide.
0: We're going to have to get light up buttons.
3: Is like a lower toned sound.
2: Kaka.
3: God.
2: Kaka Lopez.
3: I'm going to start yelling.
0: No
3: Kaka.
0: Arguing with the ref, all right?
2: Bitter okay. Betty today. Okay. 2 days in a row.
3: I'm over okay. it.
2: All right.
0: All right. I would suggest let me finish this question.
2: Okay, fine.
1: Okay.
2: Billy. No.
0: Here we go.
3: Is this a new question? Did Pooh already answer?
2: Yeah,
3: I didn't even hear him say Bevo.
1: He did. Yeah,
0: he did. He said
2: Bevo. He's mad today.
3: Well, because I already lost. There's one question left.
0: No, we've got two left. There's two left. That was only three.
3: Okay. Yeah.
2: So ornery.
0: Here we go.
3: My bad. I already wrote it
0: out. Wanna be a baller, shot caller.
3: Candace. Lil Troy.
0: Let me finish the question. I did say let me finish the question.
2: He did.
3: You did. I already forgot, though.
0: Want to be a baller, shot caller, 20-inch blades on what
3: Candace!
0: Kind of vehicle?
2: Billy.
0: Okay.
2: Chimed in, Candace. You're out.
0: I wasn't sure how the rules on that.
3: There's no rules about that.
2: You're out.
3: There is no rules about that.
2: No, you already had your guess.
3: Nobody said you could only chime in once. You chimed
0: Candace,
3: in twice
0: I don't want
3: before.
0: Candace mad at me, so you make the decision.
3: You've honestly chimed in twice before.
2: Candace,
3: Paula,
2: you are cheating.
3: Give me the point.
2: Okay. Give it to her.
0: Okay, what vehicle?
3: Impala.
0: That's correct.
3: You can't hear me over here. I love you, Junior, but you can't hear me.
0: I heard you twice that time.
2: She said,
0: I did say.
2: She is cheating. Both of you guys are cheating. This is a conspiracy.
1: Who's a conspiracy?
3: You already won. It's between me and Pooh now.
2: No, it's not. He's up two.
0: He's got two.
3: I'm not keeping score anymore.
2: Candace, are you drunk?
0: It's 2-1-1 with one more question.
2: This place is out of control today. She's nuts. Someone get in a straitjacket in here immediately.
3: Yeah, it
2: is 1-1. So Pooh,
3: somebody recap the score.
2: It's two. Pooh has two.
3: Okay.
2: Simple math here, folks.
3: Yeah.
2: Pooh has two. In Spanish, that's dos.
1: Oh, okay.
2: I have uno.
3: Okay.
2: You have uno.
1: Okay.
3: I thought you had two.
0: Questionable
2: y'all
0: uno.
2: Cheat.
0: It's a questionable uno.
2: Yes. So go ahead and we'll do one final question. It's between me and Candace.
3: Oh.
2: Yes.
1: Finally, I can.
0: Pooh gets to relax.
1: Woo!
2: Yeah, all right.
0: Here we go. Question number five. What country gave the Statue of Liberty?
2: Billy!
0: I definitely heard Billy.
3: Yep.
1: France!
0: Correct.
1: Yes! Yes! Yes! Yes! Yes! Woo!
3: Whatever.
1: I feel good.
3: Pass the wheel. Pass the wheel.
1: Woo! Woo!
2: Wow. I'm on a streak. I hate to say it.
1: Oh, here you go.
2: I mean, Pooh technically won, but I haven't had to spin the wheel in months. Yeah. Candace Lopez has to spin the wheel of misfortune.
3: Let's go.
2: Oh, you're excited about it.
3: Yeah, I'm excited.
2: Oh, reverse psychology over here. I see what you're doing. All right, let's spin the... Oh, I'm so happy. Okay, Candace is... I can tell she's so mad. Candace is so mad today. Candace has to spin the wheel of misfortune, and then we're going to go live on Instagram at Mix1029FM. Candace, you good? Okay, she's walking over there to the wheel. No, hold on. Let me explain what's on the wheel real quick, because on the wheel there is listener's choice. There's wig out. We'd have to wear a wig all day. There's... wet sock. You have to wear a wet sock all day.
3: I'm not even wearing socks today.
2: Oh, you're not? Great. Well, you can wear mine.
3: Oh,
2: there's take shots. Oh, that would be great if you had to take shots.
3: I might be okay with that.
2: Okay. There's wear kids floaties for the rest of the day for no reason.
3: Oh, my God.
2: There's sing all day, which you would have to sing. There's watermelon baby. You would have to carry a watermelon around for the rest of the day and pretend it's your baby.

0: There's pass the L and pick, which means you get to pass the L to somebody else and pick their punishment.
1: Okay.
0: So which one is it going to be, Candace? Spin when you're ready.
2: Go.
0: Okay, here it goes. Here it goes. Here it goes. Oh, it's still spinning. There's no way.
2: Yes, yes, yes, yes.
0: There is no way. It has just landed on.
2: Tell him.
0: Pass the L. You have to be kidding me. You have to be kidding me. So that means you get to pass the L and pick the punishment, which is the ult. It's only landed on that one other time. This is unreal. The one time Candace loses, you are the luckiest person on the planet.
2: I deserve this after the week I've had. I deserve this.
0: Okay.
2: It's good karma.
0: Let's figure out, you know what? I'm going to go live on Instagram in a couple minutes at Mix1029FM.
1: Right.
0: Okay. We'll do it live on Instagram. And you can announce who you're going to pick.
2: Okay.
0: And I know who it's going to be, and that's why I'm upset.
2: Why do you think you know?
0: Because I've been the spiciest with you all day.
2: You have been a little spicy.
0: And you always protect poor Pooh.
2: Well, I'm also mad at you, though, because you're not going to be hanging out with us tomorrow for the Texas OU game. So.
0: Mad at me?
2: Yeah.
0: Well, then you might as well just... I know it's going to be me. I'm so irritated.
2: You don't
0: know that. I am so irritated. We'll do it next. At Mix1029FM. We'll go live on Instagram. You are the luckiest human on the planet.
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0: Oh, Pooh, shut up.
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2: An air quality alert day for your Friday. Partly cloudy skies, a high near 90. Tonight's low 66. Saturday, sunshine, a high in the low 90s. Tomorrow night's low 68.
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2: Oh, here we go. We're live on Instagram, by the way, at Mix 102.9 FM. Shout out to everybody in the chat. Hey guys, I love them so much. They make my life, even though I know you're about to ruin mine. It's okay. Candace Lopez is here. Pooh is here. Here's the issue. Wheel of Misfortune, if you missed it, we play a little trivia game, right? Whoever loses has to spin the wheel. The wheel is full of ridiculous things that you would have to do. So what happens? Candace loses. I thought, oh my God, she's extra ornery today. I'm not positive she's not hammered.
3: Oh my gosh.
2: Not sure, chat. Even a couple people in the chat said, you know what?
3: No, I'm in the chat. Nobody said that.
2: They didn't?
3: No.
2: I swear I saw someone in the chat say that.
3: They just heard my evil laugh, though, so that's good.
2: Okay, good. Well, the reason I say that is because you're just extra spicy today. You've had a tough week. So you lose. Very questionable, by the way. I pulled up the audio, and I'm going to find it here in a minute.
3: Well, play it.
2: A couple of these answers. I'm doing 500 things.
3: I know.
2: I'm busy over here.
3: I know. You tried to go to the bathroom and you couldn't.
2: I can't even go to the bathroom. I'm going to pee my pants on the air. And on live.
3: Okay. They're cleaning the bathrooms.
2: Yeah, the cleaning lady's cleaning the bathroom. And I didn't want to go in there and pee with her there.
3: I know.
2: Right. That's a lot of information. Anyways, the point is, Pooh won.
4: Yeah.
3: Good job, Pooh. Then it was between Candace and I.
2: Candace loses. She spins a wheel. She gets to pass the L. So now, as we're live on Instagram, at Mix 102.9 FM, some of the things on the wheel that I feel like I'm going to have to do. It could be wear kids' floaties. It could be wet sock. It could be sing all day, wig out, do shots.
3: The chat's saying they want you to do shots. Ooh.
2: I mean, that wouldn't really be a punishment for me.
4: No.
3: Right. That's true.
2: I might enjoy that. Also, there's watermelon baby. There's what else? That's about wig out, sing all day. Either way. Doesn't mean you're going to pick me. You still could surprise me and pick producer Pooh.
3: Mm-hmm.
2: So I guess, and you can, any last words, Pooh, why she should pick you or shouldn't pick you? Go ahead.
4: She shouldn't pick me because, like, I'm always losing. Like, take that into consideration.
2: Says the person who got a brand new car this week.
3: Well, Wheel of Misfortune, he's always losing.
4: Yeah.
3: Yeah.
2: Well, yeah, but I'm winning because I win fair and square in the trivia.
4: Yeah, sometimes. It's a little bit shaky sometimes that you win. But
2: well,
4: I'm not here to argue that.
2: Yeah, good, because you'll lose that.
3: I think you're junior in cahoots.
2: All right. Yeah. Either way, cahoots.
3: Mm-mm.
2: All right, either way, Candace Lopez.
3: Well, the chat said, you know, I shouldn't pick Pooh because he has a date tomorrow and he needs to stay focused.
4: Ooh, thank you, chat.
2: Okay.
4: Thank you, chat.
2: All right, chat. Yeah, but also, Chelsea, I think, said, don't forget Pooh cheated the last time he had the punishment.
3: He made good on that, Chels.
4: Yeah.
2: How'd he make good on it? We just let it slide.
3: Well, I thought he made good on it. He walked backwards a little bit on the corny dog walk.
4: I did something.
2: For what? A block? Anyway.
4: Why are you so...
2: Everybody wants me to be picked. It's fine. It doesn't matter. It's
3: Someone
2: your pick.
3: It doesn't say you can't pick both of them. No. It just says pick.
2: Oh. Well, that would be awesome. But, no, you got to pick one. Candace, go ahead whenever you're ready.
3: This will come as no surprise. Billy, I'm picking you!
2: Candace, I can't say this on the air, but I can do it on the Instagram Live.
3: Yeah.
4: Oh, what was that?
2: Nothing.
4: What was that?
3: It was a hand signal.
2: It was your number one. Okay, well, here's the problem. You pick me, no surprise. Now my concern is, what are you going to pick me to do? Because there's you know how I feel about wig out. I'd wear a wig. It's hard to embarrass me.
3: Yeah, I know.
2: That's the tough part. So, I don't know, chat. I'm Mix 102.9 FM. What do you want her to pick? Shots?
3: They said Billy's about to be punished.
2: I know.
3: Shots. Can't pick. Someone says, Billy needs to carry the watermelon baby all day. Do we have a watermelon?
4: Because
3: I might want to pick that. Oh, but this doesn't mean you're going to go buy one, right?
4: No.
3: We have to, like,
2: no,
3: have
2: we
3: it
2: should
3: here.
2: Have it. We have everything that's we usually have here ready to go.
3: Yeah. We do have a watermelon.
4: Yeah, there's one in the refrigerator.
2: Okay.
4: I know there is.
2: All right, so... So watermelon baby, if you pick that, that is basically I have to carry a watermelon for the rest of the day and pretend it's my baby.
3: Correct.
2: And then if it starts crying... We came up with all these rules.
3: Rock it and console it.
2: And it could start crying at any time around you guys. You guys basically go, wah, uh-oh, Billy.
3: Right.
2: And then, all right. Yeah. What do you want to pick, Candace?
3: Welcome back to Newborn Life.
2: Oh, you're my God. I am so irritated. Okay, go get the watermelon poo. We're live on Instagram. Do we have it close? Go get it then.
3: This is unreal. I hope it's a giant one.
2: So for the rest of the day, I got to carry a watermelon around?
3: Yeah.
2: Okay, how big is it? All right, Pooh's going to get it right now. So anytime it starts crying, I have to rock it and baby it.
3: Yes.
2: I can't just put it down?
3: No.
2: I mean, I got to put it down at some point.
3: When you go to the bathroom in a minute, I don't expect you to take it in the bathroom.
2: If I go somewhere today...
3: You got to take it with you. And if I text you, baby's crying...
2: You're kidding me.
3: You got to...
2: Oh, my God! You got to see this thing. Are you kidding me?
1: Here's your little girl.
2: Oh, my God, this
3: Look
2: thing
3: at
2: is...
3: This.
2: This thing is huge. Okay, I got it. I got the baby. This is a fat baby. This thing is like 10 pounds.
3: For sure.
2: This is like Pooh when he was a baby.
4: What's her name?
2: I don't know. You can name it. I'm not going to name it. Chat can name it. What doesn't matter?
4: That's Poonisha.
2: All right.
3: Poonisha.
4: You named it after your bestie.
2: Poonisha. Oh, my God. All right. Well, thank you. I'll have this for the rest of the day. Thank you. On Instagram, we're live at Mix1029. FM, can I put it down right here for a minute? I don't know.
3: For just a second.
2: Okay, there we go. All right, chance to go to Disneyland coming up. This baby is fat. This baby is a little too much. Oh, my God. Okay, calm down. At Mix1029 FM. 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
1: Lost Wheel of Misfortune. 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I'm just rocking my little baby right now on Instagram Live. She's beautiful, isn't she? My watermelon baby. Oh, no. It's okay, baby.
2: Oh.
1: Calm down, Biliana.
2: Oh, man.
1: That's fine. I'll carry this watermelon baby around all day. This
2: is
1: going to be fun.
2: Cute baby.
1: Yeah, I hope I don't drop her.
3: No.
1: All right.
3: Well,
1: you never know.
3: Just pick her back up.
1: All right, Candace, what is going on? Tell us.
3: Well, weather looks good this weekend. Warm. We have highs in the 90s through the middle of next week. We are about 10 degrees above average for this time of year, though. It's really nice, though.
1: It is.
3: 68 degrees outside.
1: Did you see, though, looking ahead? I looked ahead to the forecast next Saturday.
3: Yeah.
1: They're saying the high of 60.
3: That sounds so good. Wow. Yeah, rain in the forecast, too.
1: Christmas trees?
3: No.
2: No, stop saying that.
3: We're not even to Halloween.
2: No.
1: Baby's first Christmas.
3: Oh. Jeez, I hope you guys are watching on Instagram right now.
1: At Mix 102.9 FM. She big, though,
3: yeah,
1: too.
3: Yeah, she is. Guys, let's talk about some high school football. Is she okay?
1: Yeah, she's fine. She just slipped out of my hands.
3: Okay. High school football, big games tonight. You want to pick the winners of some new games?
1: Yeah, give me some games.
3: Okay, Red Oak Hawks at Crowley Eagles.
1: Oh, Red Oak. Not North Crowley. This
2: just
1: is
2: Crowley,
1: just Crowley.
2: Right.
1: I think it's going to be Red Oak.
2: Yeah.
3: Okay.
1: I think it's going to be
3: the Hawks.
1: I'm going to take the Hawks.
3: Okay, how about Richardson Eagles at Plano East Panthers?
1: Ooh, Richardson versus Plano East. Who we got in the chat? Yeah, I'm going to go ahead and say Plano East.
2: Yeah.
3: Okay, so the Panthers on that one,
1: Yeah, Panther versus an Eagle.
3: We got a lot of Panthers and Eagles playing each other.
1: Is there any other mascots?
3: Yeah, let's pick this. Sachse Mustangs at South Garland Colonels.
2: Oh, the Sachse.
1: Okay.
3: Sachse
2: I'm going
3: Mustangs?
2: With Sachse, yeah.
1: Sachse versus, what is it, Garland?
3: The South Garland Colonels versus Sachse Mustangs.
1: Hmm. Well, what are you taking, Candace?
3: I'll take Sachse.
1: I'm going against whatever you say.
3: Yeah, so the Colonels.
1: Yeah.
3: Fair enough.
1: Yeah,
3: that's good.
1: Go.
3: By the way, the Mavs are actually playing a preseason game right now over in China.
1: Oh, that's cool.
3: Yeah, I think they started about 7 this morning. They're losing at this point 112-90, but it's preseason. But it's exciting that the Mavs
1: are
3: back.
1: It's all good. That's cool that they're playing this early. I forgot about that.
3: Yeah, I think they started a couple hours ago. And real quick, guys, listen to this. Some drama with Taylor and Travis. They are in a standoff with the longtime residents near their new property in Ohio. I can't take this seriously. As
1: why?
3: Your pet burping the watermelon.
1: I'm just burping my baby.
3: Good job. So I guess Travis acquired this home back in March. It's in a quiet village on Lake Erie just outside of Cleveland. So obviously they're going to want privacy wherever they go. But this is a lakefront home, and part of the proposed changes to the property include a 6-foot fence and extensive landscaping. But neighbors are concerned about a shared sewer line there. So the house next door, I guess, shares this old sewer line that homeowner says she was quoted $75,000 to line it up against the roots of all these trees that they want to plant, 50 evergreens.
1: Let her do what she wants.
3: Well, she doesn't want to pay the $75,000.
1: Who doesn't?
3: The neighbor.
1: Oh, well, Taylor's going to pay for it.
2: Swoop in there, write a check.
3: $75,000,
1: Taylor Swift.
3: She hasn't offered to pay it just yet.
1: Well, she will. She just doesn't know what's going on
3: yet. Well, yeah, be a little louder. Maybe she'll hear this story.
1: Yeah, she's going to buy their house. She's going to buy everyone's house and just make them move.
3: No, but you want neighbors.
1: No, I don't.
2: No.
1: You don't
2: I
1: need
2: wouldn't.
1: Any neighbors. If you're rich like Taylor Swift.
3: I guess.
1: I'd just move to an island or something.
3: Yeah, well, then the neighbor two doors down said that all the trees are gone at this point. He's worried this new fence and how it's constructed with pointy tips could snag deer in the area. But everyone's saying, you know, paparazzi will find a way around this fence with their drones and their boats. So, you know, what are you doing?
1: I don't know. But you know what? I mean, all I know is I'm thinking Travis Kelce might be the father of this baby.
3: Oh, God. What makes you think that?
1: Yeah. Just the size of its head. Yeah, and its intelligence.
3: Oh.
1: I'm just kidding. I like Travis.
3: All right. I'm Candace Lopez. Those are your Texas top stories on Mix 102.9.
1: Thank you, Candace. So you mean to tell me if I go, let's say I go to eat tonight. What if I go out?
3: You got to take it.
1: And I take this baby into wherever I go.
3: Got to take it.
1: At Mix 102.9 FM, we're live on Instagram. We'll hang out for a few more minutes. Why not? It's Friday.
3: Yeah.
1: We're hanging. I got to get rid of this dress, though, on this baby. The baby's naked. It happens.
2: Oh,
3: that's
2: don't
3: fine.
2: Do
3: Nothing
2: her like
3: in
2: that.
3: The rule said you have to wear the dress.
1: Yeah,
3: it's fine.
1: Can't keep it on. All right?
3: Yeah.
1: A chance to go to Disneyland right now.
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0: I don't care what they are. Like, they are my addiction. Like, my whole family knows about it. They constantly make fun of me. So I've kind of stopped telling people about it because my very first boyfriend, I'm pretty sure, like, it's part of the reason he broke up with me.
1: No,
0: and I laugh
1: stop.
0: About it now. But honestly, like, I'm obsessed. Like, I put Kraft Singles on everything I eat. I mean, everything. Like, I keep them in my fridge at work. I have multiple packages at home. I have some maybe in my purse most of the time. Like,
1: in your purse?
0: Bad.
2: No,
1: what?
2: Yeah. In your purse? Now, hold on, because I feel like
0: I don't need chocolate. I need cheese.
2: You need cheese. I feel like I'm getting trolled cheese. Right now. Like,
1: yeah. I know, me too. No,
2: Candace set me up for this.
3: Yeah, right.
2: When you mean you put, because I know a true cheese connoisseur, and I love cheese. I have a whole cheese drawer in my fridge.
4: Yeah, yeah. He does.
2: When you mean, you say you put it on everything, what are you putting cheese on? What do you mean everything?
0: Everything.
2: Like, okay.
0: Everything.
2: Let me name something. Steak.
0: Yes. All the time, unless I'm at, like, a really fancy restaurant, then I won't, because I, like, if I wouldn't be, if it wouldn't be frowned upon, I would bring it to a restaurant.
3: Oh,
0: like,
3: my God.
0: Salad, yes. Like, I'll just tear up the cheese and put little sprinkles of pieces all over. My favorite sandwich in the entire world is white bread, pickles, Kraft Singles, Ruffles, potato chips, and mayonnaise. I could eat it every single day for the rest of my life.
1: All together?
3: What was that sandwich?
2: Your favorite sandwich is what again?
0: It is white bread, sliced pickles, Kraft Singles, of course, Ruffles, potato chips, and mayonnaise.
1: What?
0: You have to try it.
3: Ain't no meat in there.
1: It's a cheese
0: there
1: sandwich.
0: There's cheese.
3: mayonnaise?
1: Remember I told y'all when I was a kid, I put a Kraft Singles on a Snickers bar and put it in the microwave?
3: Yeah, you did.
2: That's right.
1: Yeah.
2: I love cheese. I wouldn't do. Okay, I'll find some cereal.
0: No, okay, I'm not putting cheese in my cereal. I'm not that crazy, but I do put it in my Eggo waffles.
3: Oh,
0: and that's probably my favorite breakfast. It is heaven.
3: No.
0: Do not knock it until you try it.
1: A cheesy waffle would work.
3: No, I'm knocking it, Candace. That's nasty.
1: Especially like a potato waffle.
3: No.
2: So what, you take an Eggo waffle, like a toasted Eggo waffle, and you put the Kraft cheese on top of it?
0: It's to die for.
2: It is to die. Yeah. I will die with that.
3: I'm dying. Yeah.
2: All right.
0: I haven't tried it.
3: What about a Pop-Tart?
2: Ew.
0: I've never tried that, but I guess I would. The thing that's crazy is, like, I don't like any other cheeses, really. Like, I don't care about fancy cheeses or cheddar or mozzarella. Like, if someone made me a pizza with melted Kraft Singles, I'd be the happiest woman alive.
2: Ooh. Pizza with mozzarella. You're talking about just Kraft American regular old cheese on a pizza?
0: I don't really like mozzarella cheese, which is weird. Like, it's only Kraft Singles. And I try to kind of keep it a secret because, like, when I'm out with people, like, I've learned people think it's funny. And then they think, like, something's seriously wrong with me. But when I'm home by myself, it is, like, Kraft cheese time every night. Like,
3: cheese
0: I mean, I don't even know if I'll ever get married over it. It's bad.
2: Okay. I'm oddly intrigued by this because I thought I love cheese. But I don't. I mean, the fact that you have cheese. Purse cheese?
1: Right.
3: Yeah.
1: Amazing. I'm surprised you don't like a variety of cheeses, like goat cheese, manchego goes hard.
3: No Gouda.
1: Parmesan.
2: By the way, that's the first time that's ever been said in the history of the world. Manchego goes hard.
1: It does.
2: No.
1: Pecorino?
2: I get this because I'm not into fancy cheeses,
0: okay.
2: too.
0: Hey.
2: Give me white trash cheese.
0: You know.
2: All day.
0: Honestly, yeah.
2: I love
0: it. Yeah,
1: that's
0: true.
1: Hilarious.
0: And, like, you know, anyone who gets it, gets it.
2: But you're right. It's like a quirky thing, but then once people really realize that you're living it, you could
0: no,
2: get embarrassed
0: by it. I can't tell people. Like, this is, yeah.
2: Never forget when Rihanna was with us having lunch and she whipped out purse hot sauce.
1: So yeah, that makes sense.
3: Yeah, hot sauce.
2: So if she would have whipped out cheese, you'd have been like, okay, now that's weird.
3: Yeah, it is weird. Room temperature cheese? I ain't trying to do that.
1: Right.
2: It's good. I mean, it's real. I get it.
0: It's fine like that.
2: Well, you want to share cheese together, I will totally share your Kraft Singles with you. Thank you for your secret. Now I'm craving cheese so bad.
3: No.
0: Yeah. I'm going to go eat some.
2: Yeah, go do it. Eat some for me. Well, thank you so much, okay?
0: Thank you.
2: Dirty little secret. We'll have another one Monday, 7:30.
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0: Mix 102.9, Ability Kid, Candace Lopez, Producer Pooh. We're about to get out of here. Have a good weekend. Whatever you got going on. I got my watermelon baby all day today. I lost the Wheel of Misfortune. Fair and square, I guess. Anyway, I got to carry around this watermelon like it's a baby for the rest of the day. Thankfully, it's taking a nap right now. But anytime Candace texts me today and says it's crying, I got to pick it up and... And what do I got to do? Rock it?
1: You have to rock it or bounce it or sway it. You know the things.
0: Absolutely ridiculous. What do I got to do?
2: Put that baby back to sleep.
0: Yeah, what am I? Thank God I don't have anything. I mean, and I was, you know what's funny is I really, all my friends are on the way to ACL right now, and I wanted to go, but I can't go.
1: Why?
0: I just got something
1: else. Because you have daddy duty?
0: Yeah.
2: Yeah, you got to get a sitter.
0: So I got to say hi to Chippy. What's up to Chippy?
1: Hey, Chip.
0: John, Big John, Jules.
2: Big John.
0: Audrey. Everybody's going down right now.
1: Oh, good for them. Have fun. Be safe.
0: My boy Brian's going down. Everybody's going down. I'm going to be sitting here with my big watermelon head, baby. Can't wait. Sitting here trying to figure this thing out. And it's ugly, too. So
2: it has feelings, Billy.
1: Okay.
0: But I might have something going on. You don't know what I got going on this weekend. What do you guys got going on? Anyway.
1: Well, we're
0: going
1: to be hanging out. Pooh and I have a date, actually, tomorrow with you, if you want to join us. Yeah, we're going to be at the Craft Beer Market in Dallas watching the Texas OU game.
0: Well, maybe I'll come there.
1: Yeah, you can come. We'll be there at 1.
0: Can I bring my baby?
2: No. Yeah, of course.
0: People bring babies to bars.
1: Well, you don't have to do it tomorrow, just today.
2: Just today.
1: If you want to.
0: I see babies in bars all the time in Mesquite. I was raised in a bar.
2: Right?
0: My dad, that's the only place he ever took me was to a bar. Right. And my mom had to come pick me up.
2: Yeah.
0: At that bar. Yeah, because he left me.
1: Oh.
0: Yeah. Man. Yeah.
1: Okay.
0: I know. Sorry. Way to bring the room down.
1: Sorry we brought a bar.
0: All right. We'll see you later. Have a great weekend. Be safe. And I'll be on my Instagram with my babies to prove that it's with me today.
1: Good.
0: At Billy on the Radio.
1: We'll be
0: watching. Follow me. At Billy on the Radio. Do I have to burp it?
1: Yeah.
0: Okay.
1: Yeah. For sure.
2: You know how to do that, right?
0: Yeah. No, I'm not my dad.
2: Oh, here we go.
0: Okay. Have a good weekend. Bye.
1: Bye.
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1: Here we go. 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
2: So I was reading about, you know, Halloween's coming up, and I'm a pizza lover. Have you heard about the frozen pizza, the Tombstone pizza, where they're putting candy corn on the pizza? Would you eat that?
3: No.
2: It's called the pizza nobody asked for. That's what it's actually called. And it's a frozen pizza with candy corns on top inside the cheese. So I'm trying to give this the benefit of the doubt, being like a sweet and a salty flavor. Because I do like sweet and salt. I like caramel salted ice creams and things like that.
3: I like salted chocolate. So maybe,
2: yeah, so the look of the candy corn inside the cheese is not great, but maybe we should get a couple of these and do a taste test. It might actually work, but I love that they're calling it the pizza that nobody asked for.
3: Do you have plans for Halloween?
2: Every time I get a question like this from you,
3: you have to think it through because it's going to come with a follow-up.
2: Exactly. Yeah. I need to really calculate my response to be truthful, but maybe with some hesitation of how much detail.
3: Okay.
2: I want to tell you that I haven't committed to my plans yet.
3: Okay.
2: Why?
3: Because I don't have plans either, so I thought maybe we could do something cute.
2: Why don't you go with your husband, trick-or-treating, or whatever
3: him,
2: you guys do.
3: Him too.
2: Let's taste this pizza first.
3: pivot.
2: Step by step. It is a Saturday, so that could be fun.
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in a few minutes. If you're going on a date this weekend and you're one of those people that likes to eat garlic, or they eat garlic, there's something that I just was seeing will take care of it, no problem at all. And it's something I eat like nuts anyway already. And it's something you make your morning brew with. And I'll tell you what that is.

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2: Do you like to eat things? You ever get near somebody, anybody at work, and they've eaten something the night before and it's still with them? Here's a way to get rid of garlic if you're the person that carries something with you the next day. And that is, if you eat garlic and you keep a couple coffee beans in your pocket and munch on coffee beans like nuts, a couple of them, they cover food odors, they increase saliva to wash the garlic away, and they slow the growth, coffee beans, of odor-causing bacteria. And I quite like them as a substitute to a nut if you only have two or three of them. When I make my coffee, sometimes I'll have a cup of coffee beans just to get my mouth excited about the coffee that's coming.
3: Does it stain your teeth?
2: I don't think the beans do.
3: Okay.
2: I think they're fine. Just chew them and swallow them. Today's quote. Either the fear will go away or the opportunity will.
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1: Tanya's a trending report in a second. 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
2: Everybody says this one mindset is the place to be when you want anything in life, and Kim Kardashian is co-signing.
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2: Not exactly, but basically, yeah. Like, just like it'll come when it comes.
1: I tried that mindset. It's not foolproof.
2: It does work.

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2: So Tanya was talking about, you know, when people say, look, when you stop looking for something, it will happen. Whether it's a job, whether it's happiness, whether it's a partner, you stop focusing on it, stop letting it occupy your energy and your attention, that's when you discover it. Case like in point, go ahead.
3: Kim Kardashian, also Connie Seacrest gets a shout out in this trending report. But
2: oh, she does.
3: Yes.
2: Okay.
3: Kim Kardashian just did a big interview with the Times of London, and she said, I was really single for 5 years, and that felt great. She said she got to focus on her kids and the projects that she actually wanted to do. And then she said, I wanted to completely heal and just work on myself. She even admitted that she just wasn't ready to open up. And then when she was asked about Lewis Hamilton directly, she said, in the most respectful way, I'd probably rather not. Okay. But her take on all of this was
2: rather not what?
3: Like, talk about it. Her relationship with him.
2: But the
3: way that her take on all of this was, the universe works in your favor when you just allow it. So basically, sit back, it'll come to you. It's like what Connie Seacrest always said too. You can't hurry love, you just have to wait. And I feel like this goes for everything in life.
2: My mom always says that to you, to me, and there's a song from way back in the day. You can't hurry love. And she says, well, you know, you guys, you can't hurry love. Well, Ma, maybe a little nudge. Like, let's nudge love a little bit. Like, give it a little bit of oomph. Because you can't just sit back on your laurels and wait forever on this stuff.
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2: Tanya's putting her pillowcases in the freezer. I kind of like the idea, not knowing why.
3: So,
2: but I think I like it.
3: So it was only for like half an hour. I didn't like put it in there for long. And like, honestly, I put it on my pillow and I laid down and it made me feel 10 degrees cooler to go to sleep.
2: And it's about getting to sleep sometimes.
3: Correct.
2: Because that's the key, right? What do they call that? Latency.
3: Just
2: it's the time it takes to get down, to get to sleep. And if you are uncomfortable or you're hot or you're sweating, it takes much more latency, more time to fall asleep. And so I think that's actually a very good idea. I like to sleep, if I can make it cold, I like to sleep as cold as it can get, like 68, 69 degrees.
3: That's like the best
2: and then
3: sleep
2: put
3: for
2: the
3: you.
2: Covers on. But there's, you know, when occupied, said bed, there can be a debate about that. I find that, you know, three out of three people don't like to sleep in the cold.
3: Really? I'm shook by that.
2: Yeah. Yeah. Does your husband sleep also in the same climate?
3: Yes. We sleep the exact same. Like, we have like the same temperature. We like to fall asleep the same way.
2: Ruby, do you guys sleep in the same temperature?
4: We do, but my sister does not like to sleep. Like, I have a family members who are like, it has to be warm. They want like 78, not 68.
2: Yeah. Every one of my soulmates to be have been warm sleepers.
3: I don't think they're your soulmates because I do think temperature compatibility is
2: Major thing. I'm so glad. Temperature compatibility is a big step.
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1: Do ultimatums work? 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Our intern Bella threw one down, and I actually don't know if it worked or not, because he didn't sound so interested when she threw down. 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
2: Bella, our intern, she's still learning about life. Can't blame her. She threw down an ultimatum to her boyfriend. I gotta tell you, when you told me the story about you giving him an ultimatum, it didn't sound like he bit, to be honest with you.
3: Right. No, he didn't. Essentially, it didn't. Like, it's been a month now, I think, and there's been no change.
2: What was your ultimatum?
3: I needed more effort, and if you don't give me that, it's like done.
2: Do you want him to break up? Do you get the spidey sense, Tanya, that she threw this down kind of thinking he would react this way so she could get out of it? Do you feel that?
4: Yeah, I mean, it's not giving like want to be in this relationship.
2: Either of you. Yeah. You throw down an ultimatum. He doesn't really act on it. I feel like you're just waiting for it to dissolve. Are we off on this?
3: I don't think so. I think if anything, if we were to break up, it would be mutual. But at least for me, like, I think I'm too nice to bring it up like that. Like,
4: so
3: I
4: don't
3: think
4: don't
3: I can break
4: up
3: with someone.
2: You're too kind to break up with him?
3: Yeah, at least maybe I'm just delusional. Maybe I think things will change.
5: I think you just want him to fight for you, right?
3: Yeah, that's exactly
4: But that's
3: it.
4: Not happening.
3: No.
2: It's not happening. So then you got to say, bro, I'm moving on. I mean, we can't be here for the rest of your life, Bella.
4: No.
2: To help. Right. I think Ruby's right. He wanted to fight. He's not. You've got your result. The results are in.
4: Yeah, the results
2: are in. All
4: right,
2: good luck. Keep us posted.
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2: We finally got one of our wishes from the genie, Halloween on a Saturday night. It's something that we've been waiting for a long time. It's great. Michaela has a pertinent question about going to a concert the night or two before the 31st, right?
3: Yeah. Do I wear a costume with my friends or do we not? I've been to concerts where it's the night before and people have worn it days before. Yes, some no. So I don't know what to do.
2: I see people in costumes the weekend before Halloween.
4: Those are probably costume parties.
2: Well, the concert, I think out of respect to the artist, they probably want you to have some fun for that Halloween-themed weekend, that they're probably going to do some stuff that's Halloween-themed themselves and maybe even have a costume themselves, especially if it's the 30th or the 29th, that you would totally be with others if you wore a costume. Would it be the same costume that you would wear with your friends on Saturday?
3: Maybe. I have some options, so I guess I could switch it up.
2: I think once you get into the week before Halloween and the lead up to the weekend, costumes are totally acceptable at school. They're totally acceptable at work and definitely acceptable at night at a concert.
3: All right, then
2: maybe not at school. I don't know the school rules.
4: Yeah, I don't think that they are acceptable at school.
2: I speak out of turn on that. Everywhere else saying it's fine. If you want to come, you guys want to roll up in costumes starting on Monday, the week before Halloween, I'm all for it. Whatever you want.
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0: taking some money from our cash cow, Mudana, who is grass-fed, by the way. She's very healthy, sturdy, you know what I'm saying? Won top awards for presentation on her glutes. She's an impressive cow, let's just say. Chance to get $1,000 every hour on the 40, so we're going to do it again here in just a few on Mix 102.9. I'm telling you right now, I work with the most unhinged morning show in this entire building. We got some pretty unhinged morning shows, okay? We got Ben and Skin from Lone Star. We got Kid Craddock just down the hall at Kiss FM. And then I got Billy the Kid in the morning. Tell me why I met Billy the Kid's new baby today. And it's not what you think it is. If you want to see his new baby, Mix 102.9 FM on Instagram.
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great to kick off the weekend with an extra $1,000? I think so. And that's what our cash cow moo Donna is trying to do. Hook you up with some money next on Mix 102.9. You can do all the things, you know? Maybe go to the fair. Maybe leave Dallas. 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
1: Hey, what up, it's Ann. 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POD coming at you this hour. We're going to do some Usher, Brit, Gwen Stefani,

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telling you, this is why I can't get too invested in sports. 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It would totally kill my vibe. It's Mix 102.9. Still cracking up at the employee at AT&T Stadium yelling embarrassing at Dak as he was walking off the field last night after the game. It was, get it together.

102.9. That would be nice. Have a little extra money going into the weekend. You'd be all out like at Stonebriar getting your shopping on. Where else are there malls? I feel like malls are a dying breed, which makes me sad. Oh, Grapevine Mall. That place is

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0: Bugs here in just a few on Mix 102.9. We're doing it like 440, 540, 640, 740, 840. That's a lot of money up for grabs today. So if you want to try every single time, listen, the more you try, the more likely it is that you're going to win, okay? Did you see they got that giant cowboy hat sculpture up in Garland? I'm thinking I might be going to Garland this weekend, like right there in the middle of downtown, the cowboy hat capital of the world. And they got a ginormous cowboy hat in the middle of downtown. I love that Garland is a wholesome city, you know, because you know that cowboy hat's going to be just fine hanging out there in downtown.
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102.9, officially kicking off the weekend here in just a little bit. I gotta tell you, man, Billy the Kid in the morning completely unhinged this morning. I will get you caught up here in just a few, a little after that.

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9: An air quality alert day for your Friday. Partly cloudy skies, a high near 90. Tonight's low 66. Saturday, sunshine, a high in the low 90s. Tomorrow night's low 68.
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0: Hey, it's Ann. Sorry, I'm laughing because I'm just thinking about Billy the Kid. But first, hey, heads up. Chance to win some money, and there's no better way to kick off the weekend than with an extra $1,000. Our cash cow, Mudana, gonna get you that money here in just a few on Mix 102.9. Tell me why it was literally today when I realized that I work with the most unhinged morning show in all of the Metroplex, man. They walked into my studio today to introduce me to Billy the Kid's new baby. I didn't even know that he was expecting. You want to see his new baby? 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

102.9. What up, it's Dan. Can I be honest with you for a second? Again, literally, I love Mariah Carey, but every time I play this song for somebody, it reminds me of when I performed it in the 7th grade talent show. And like in my head, I was singing it to my social studies teacher.

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12: An air quality alert day for your Friday. Partly cloudy skies, a high near 90. Tonight's low 66. Saturday, sunshine, a high in the low 90s. Tomorrow night's low 68.
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12: The unfiltered version of me would get fired. 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
16: 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You jolt awake and start thinking about fueling your gut? Okay, probably not. But why spend time thinking about gut health when Kashi Gut Health Granola makes fueling your gut so straightforward? Made with prebiotics, fiber, and gut-activated cultures, it's a delicious way to support your gut. 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Say hi to the new Kashi Gut Health Granola.
17: Big noon Saturday. Kurt Cignetti leads Indiana against Nebraska. The best pregame, the best announcers. Saturday at noon Eastern on Fox.
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7: An air quality alert day through your Friday. Partly cloudy skies, a high near 90. Tonight's low 66. Saturday, sunshine, a high in the low 90s. Tomorrow night's low 68.
8: This report is